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1: 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A free, fear prayers, less Lord. A far Babesi College University. 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are here from Silas Lodge and the choir through Calic University. Are you good? Yeah, and yet you met it. And you know, you walk on the soup and feed ye. Casa, a poor trust, a poor and prim praying, trust no bro, Macumacus 70. It's a choir, you know, trust Macumacus 70, as of you, you should get it. It's 1 hour one fear war, yet from Silas Lodge, Calic University, Nankitua. A fadom said, Tani Dana, same video name, machines, name, cars, ED, a champion,
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1: Mediana, Sabio contracted here. Contractor, who on video, who are cardia, now also bear a human museum, sir. Bibian, what is your point? 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
1: 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What's me qualifier? It's Osho, more to me passing through now. Sabi, Sumian for Momotia from Dumasi, Dumasia from Bissimbe Brina, Dora for Curtis Brina, if you could see your one. 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
4: people of conduct that present here, they will say, class, so we come class, we come time class, we must hear them. I share edema akrebia, we will be similar. Say I feel so, we will be classing now. Examination, we will be class end of term examination. Say yeah, class exercise. Say your homework. And also I share we need option. I can say homework with them in here, but with them in here. PIA share. Say I know we need now. Also na schools no near strength for it means this woman yeah academics here naturally it will flow it will team say there is connection between discipline and academic excellence in term no NFS you two munch or teach man of now most you know it will find my back if I will teach man of wish any or mind gun a human adechia school area for you week or school school way as in we yes yeah ntia titi 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There's a decay to an amoebi and sana yetu bebia ebifua yejebushia. Say, code of conduct and farmer and man's, you know. In the almost yebi, you know, yashim, ye the input upper as diok. Yebi a diok, so some recommend this, say, moving yourself. Yebe a broader stakeholder consultation. Now ya jam on forcing input. It's a name, SMC parents, a school for Nankasa, a church for NRC, assembly members, Nanam, any Abampo, Yashimunia, Yababu, code of conduct, a beer to sneer, as I say, Yadia Motation, Naya Jamon for an assembly their ship. Babia, a business say, I will say it in a Kakani attention.
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5: 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And I say DC in an anonym name pay for I come here from Nunina Bepua. Not students, any people be a who school be a muno, headmaster, and others, no, Ombenya documents, a copy of it. 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
6: 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It's an order to meet Hedgeman, I see, Miss Obey, I see, Hedgemana, Uncle Fadema Hobia, and Famba.
0: 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Senior schools are who do a moon, phones, no, I de call school, no, which says a teddy. 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
6: ya mamiti kankane no nshise another policy offer mobile phones for organ education service or damwa timorton students are not supposed to bring mobile phones to school it's rather unfortunate there tablets in the buy now our port beer what to slot sim cards room on work for the issue in Abba but students are not supposed to bring mobile phones to school tablets and no and on the way use it here when they correct them mistake miss obey on kafa problem be am famba with the sim cards here when say sim cards room na ehun time out them famba water now when you refreshed minds and brains na dey chebutum dey sue them with them time in that tablet in ho either would sue them what they share them movies na other areas be while we sue him there onye ehwa until all these things no affect one time to learn and assimilate things that are taught to them. You understand? It's them you mean now or hygiene. So that's why we want to prevent it from happening.
0: And yeah, yeah, tea, yeah, or your opinion of your woman, so you're so mantam nabi de chill. Or Rob Benjamin Sleepy Quatson.
3: I don't have a good woman.
0: No. No, why are you fancy, Mam Quando?
3: No, Casa Wundinga. Wundinga.
0: Mintum kan papa bia ba maka
3: eh
0: nyo
3: eh as a everyone to do me new
0: yo no mai oh is me look on radio so
3: abusu ma men fam bono hento aso ware
0: so onya papa nka men nka
3: yeah
0: me look on radio
3: yeah
0: nyo
3: abusu
0: ma waso mama waso
3: wa mama waso
0: mama waso
3: wa mama waso
0: Oye,
3: oye. My to ado.
0: Ah,
3: to ado. Yeah, to ado. I was saying, I got a PMO Central Manager Dema Java and Vehicle Licensing Authority, DVLA, Engineer Nyakunjan, Isaac Nyakunjan. Only the Futuo, I'm a drobber for, as I can for pass. Baba, more than I can see, I'm a petatacrum. I remember who say, and when she be brebedia, a sea, sabby, the beer, the amount for twa, nanan one, said we. Dodwana, Ayana, overspeeding Cahon. 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

0: Ever one year 27 so Ghana Education Service. Nefa I half a month mudi at you chess a woman if you work with Mim Senior High School, Assembly SC El Hono. Na and check crown a video be Tom on Treso. Ya video no moon, now Timsa ya this young for more Mim Senior High School, ho. And now one a video obi, Achese, and Quadana Samanchese, Womo Osiki. 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
2: 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We are security, we are school, senior, and now we are guide. 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They are some bad boys in the Bepajam. 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We are doing crime from Mauna or Sanya, and there was some version. Now, you copy and will bring a mountain and be an Kranzanov near Kui. 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
3: 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Or the next one, so everybody, and also you have three different groups. No, Monsu Abana or Monsu Akam. Say, but yeah, we have four and one crown, son of Yemo Ebetoye. So, in Shishemuno, Abande, the FNO, service center, Beba, Enche, and no, Bebwayama, Tata nomine Niyama, Yepa, Yebreno, or no, the Beba Assembly, ha. Na, say, the more operation areas, you know. Agric officer, now, Bua, no money access to Sahani Amano. namodi aye mofu ama muhu atomu
2: ne wei aye aban krashi panya owo nkranza north honorable efa patrick
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Isaiah 60, verse 22. A little one shall become a thousand, and a small one a strong nation. I, the Lord, will hasten it in its time. What a fabulous promise from God to his people. He talks about the time when something that is small in number will grow to become a thousand, and something that is small in size will become a nation. So God is talking about his people growing in size and in number to be able to do great things. And it's a promise that we have to claim for ourselves, that God will cause us constantly to grow and mature to be able to do great things. I don't know whether it's ever happened to you in life, and it's happened to me before, where as you grow up, you don't really know that you're growing up, and sometimes in life you meet somebody, maybe an old schoolmate or somebody in the neighborhood, somebody who was a senior, and they look very big when they were your senior. They probably bullied you. You were scared of them. You were afraid of them. And then you meet them probably 30 years down the line, 20 years down the line. And then you get surprised that this person who seemed so big now looks so small and sometimes so weak before you. And you ask yourself, what happened? Because you're assuming that as you have been growing, he's also been growing from where he was. So probably he should be looking way bigger than how you saw him. But he is where he is, and sometimes you realize you've grown bigger than him, you've grown stronger than him. The question is, what happened? What happened is you grew. Growth has a lot of advantage. That something that seems perplexing to you and seems intimidating to you later in life becomes very easy to solve. And that's one of the reasons why we don't give up in life. And that's one reason why when you confront a situation now and the situation seems so big that it perplexes you and you think, oh, I can never solve this problem. Just give yourself some time. It may be a year, it may be 2 years, it may be 3 years, or sometimes it could even be months. And then you grow, you mature, you become better skilled, better at doing what you do. You go and confront the same problem and it's nothing to you. And that is what God wants to do with us. That's what he wants to do with each one of us. He wants us to grow. And today, when you look around you, you may find so many situations that you think are impossible. Probably you're looking at your finances and it looks like, man, this is so bad. I don't think I can ever come out of it. We've all been there. Or you look at your marriage problem, you say, oh, this is impossible. I don't think this marriage can work. Or you look at some other problem, maybe in your career and your professional life, and it looks like an impossible situation. But you know, you give yourself a little time, pray a little bit more, study the Word of God, associate with people who will help you to grow and mature. Let your perspectives be challenged. Let your ideas encounter new ideas. And then come back and face the same problem, and you realize what seemed impossible is actually very, very possible to you. And that's what God was saying to Israel. For now you may look small, but there will be a time when you'll be a thousand. Now you are a small group of people, but you become a nation. And when you do that, you can fight the battle of nations. When you are one and you become a thousand, you can also face the thousands. So allow God to grow you. Allow God to mature you. Allow God to build you up. Allow God to expand you. And come back and face the same problems. And you would see that they are very easy to solve. And may the Lord be your strength as you move on. Let us pray. Say with me, Heavenly Father, you are my strength. Raise me up above every limitation facing me today. In Jesus' name, amen and amen. Well, I'll catch you again. I'm Pastor Mesa Otterbill. Shalom, peace, and life to you.

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1: the vigilante act. Of course we've all, some of you have worked behind the scenes with presidents and you know that sometimes you have to act quickly because of the public reaction. But I think then we have a law that is very difficult to enforce. So far as I'm concerned, the law doesn't address the problem of the land guards. We only have to look at the responsibilities of the constitutional organs of state. The executive that has responsibility for national security. We have the courts. Prospective land litigants are taking the law into their hands. It is because they have no redress in the courts. Let's do a survey and find out the number of cases, land cases that are pending. Let's look at the abuses of the interlocutory system. You want to develop a land for farming, whatever, and there are certain places where you can go for an injunction. 5 years, we have injunction. So it has frustrated your designs. And that is why people are going for vigilantes. That is only place that, where you can get a redress. So let's look at the constitutional organs of state and see whether they are working. Once these are addressed, then we can look at the act. Because how are you going to enforce the provisions of this law? You cannot. Because to be able to succeed, you need a very effective investigative strategy. The existence of the groups, the operations of the groups, to be able to establish a reasonable evidence to go to court. So the law is unenforceable.
0: Enkane so afa no national security hunsem eso Ora Francis Poku ne ne nawte ye no. 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
1: 01 indiscipline that is ongoing in our schools. We are asking that the code of conduct of students should have a second look. We want it to revisit the code of conduct because we realize that there are some issues that are not indicated in the conduct, and the teachers want to take their discretionary measures. They are found wanting. And so first is the second is infrastructure. As we really mentioned, every school now in the region is crying for infrastructure. Talk about dormitories, classroom blocks, and then dining halls, even furniture. Fortunately for us, the problem is being solved one after the other. I can tell that for now, some schools have received a contract for the building of classrooms and dormitories for them. But we feel that we need more in our schools. In fact, the structures in our schools are old, very old. Maintenance is becoming a challenge, and they are deteriorating day in, day out. So infrastructure is one item. Furniture, as I indicated, you know, the student population is increasing, and the numbers are not matching with the furniture we have now. And so we are pleading, not even pleading, we feel that at this clinic that we've come for these 3 days, we will be able to find solutions to it, how best we can solve it among ourselves, even before we begin to approach the other authorities.
0: National Vice President Dema Conference of Heads of Assisted Secondary Schools, CHAS, Togbe Foyi Sali, Nene, na Ote Yeno. 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
2: Yeah, what I'm saying, yeah, but in Yarawano. He says, in Sunfras here, a more idea about the say cholera, the say malaria, the say typhoid, Omblono, a cost of debris. Say, in so if you are saying to say a day, it's you say it's me, a bomb by now, a idea, yeah, yeah, say a double home by say a more amadeus, I are one banner with me, a sea and a point in a say spring and a thing. But so, Afimunina, Mien, every Cotaviano, a idea, yeah, oh, baby, oh, yeah, one of them. Minister person who contract I you know every quarter be an Edmon and see any America say and then you free I say oh Sunyani Hanum if you watch now under 12 districts now can you know so be as bad a man I'm say you can't waste management oh Bono Hanuma I'm say Bono Nanka Bimu Oneke Kase Bono Hanum Kofudi Yung Hunipa Hey Hebe Bia ESC1 Continuous Yung Buon Ma Oyeng Rana Kofra Na Continuous Odi Bola 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

0: 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Then we have one so unprepared, all for them to an insulator. So maybe I was a former Emra, who to do no matter Asha or how we are Emma. Nay, near what at the moment and Eden, Minion Bachamanas.
1: Of a young sir, that's another Melamponia Mikofiana, General Nasa, born a cancer. 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
0: But you say, Nam, Nam, Nam,
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0: Oh, Daddy. And so, man, no season, so many you will be different adequately, including to me after the answer.
1: You. 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
0: On shall say, why? We shall want to say, why?
1: Medassi of Baba. 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
1: 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Ark in the morning. 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
8: Hello, Oba.
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3: ARC in the morning. The whole city is talking. ARC in the morning. ARC in the morning. ARC in the morning. He is the real boss in the morning. The whole city is talking.
4: Join the biggest conversation.

So the title of this one is Omambapa. Yeah. From the camp of trumpeters, yeah, of SDA. It has been our signature tune for every Wednesday. You can check from, from the previous editions and see. Now, a part of the program, so let me say good morning to you on behalf of the entire morning team. How are you doing at wherever you may find yourself?

favorite delightful educative informative radio show Ark in the Morning live on Ark 107.1. Edie share on Facebook say say ah na any show ni mom on Facebook Ark 107.1 FM say oh wa and one like page na my one share video with your friends on Facebook na fe what do comment na to comment section ho ama ya ken kama se unya do comment to hope wa ma mini mini anu mienu aka me ho a ye show ye juma se yen ken kan comment no ma wo any atiefu aka ni wo ma hwe live on Facebook nyina enti 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Yeah, so the name is Kwabena Obiankro. If you bet me a friend, Royal Servant and a Royal. Mini Akusia Sewa, aka E-Shot. And that room, I live on Facebook and to share Facebook, say, yeah. Now, they are good in some latest, I want good in Bebre. I don't have to need this Sports Touchline segment on Aki in the Morning. I don't see that they are Emma Stanbic Bank. Say, all the gifts, Ebua Woma, a business called China. Say, we musika say we need to arrange near my body and then you be easy. And then also the accident be Emma MTN. Say, all the momo no aba. Now momo no cry sign Emma emergency loan. Yes, MTN everywhere you go. Then later, yeah, the today in history segment, no super to us. And also the accident Emma Onga. Of course, soon him say a mama's helping hand. Ilele. Na ye di bin so ama telesel connecting energies. Na anopay me kan same way because me hun was several platforms. But me try from a run a junior na bepima anopay nyina senka I want to come. HSS Parkle after say or contesting Sunyani East Constituency executive election na Olusu na kope constituency chairman ewo MPP mo Sunyani East a Olusu yaba se you heard him say the two major political parties in Ghana, the National Democratic Congress being the party in power and the New Patriotic Party, the major opposition party currently we have in Ghana. Omo Reps, Beba Studio. Now, and some of my weapons, so you have to say, I'm going to do a drink, I'm going to do a drink, I'm going to do a drink.

So young Costrade, now you heard some of the stories making headlines this morning. This one says Wuntumi withdraws from NPP national chairmanship race. The new Patriotic Party NPP national chairmanship hopeful Bernard Entwibu Esiako, popularly known as Chairman Wuntumi, has withdrawn from the party's upcoming national elections.

is after his campaign team picked nomination form on his behalf. In a statement dated August 24, 2026, Mr. Buasiako said he had reached the decision after consultations with his family, legal team, party elders, campaign team, and trusted supporters. And I quote exactly what was in the statement. It says, after many nights of prayer, sober reflection, and consultations with my family, legal team, party elders, campaign team, and trusted supporters, I have come to the difficult conclusion that my present circumstances must not become an additional burden on the new Patriotic Party, NPP. Iti enkra, if we ura Bernard and Chibu Esia kododona fene chema untu mi akachi eba and he say obeka na nse ka say the campaign team no omo apeke nomination for my man because party ni bie kwan say obi a pese ujina as a national officer e wo party ni me too so aba no wo ho kwan say obefa form na wa go through the process iti the campaign team ni ko fa form ma no e ma party ni consider no as one of omo omo apeke form say won pese won ejina nemum e say won go through vetting na eno and a kata if in the camp eba date was yet August 24, 2026 HSA and Chibu Siako say sir I can see na nanka wopri national chairman ewo MPP munu say watrian sinsen or say oh say tibia womu se or we fiasi ewo n sam womunua or say on timin fasa ni how n sam a MPP how a bra party ni gusu reorganizing who so bit me a can see na wedding kunin 2028 and t watria sign. Into way and cry, a free chairman won't to me. I can say, but now her statement, you know, now her content, you know, senior and semi woman tiano. I wish Senka met me. I can kind in natural, very, very emotional, sad statement. And a chairman won't to me.

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So this one says Zoom Lions nationwide fumigation disinfection exercise hits Bono region. The Bono region on Tuesday, August 25, had a turn of the nationwide fumigation and disinfection exercise rolled out by Zoom Lion Ghana Limited in partnership with the Metropolitan Municipal and District Assemblies. The operation, which kicked off early in the morning at Trans Station in the Zongo community in the Sunyani municipality, targeted mosquitoes, flies, cockroaches, and other disease-causing pests that thrive in areas affected by poor sanitation. 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of more than $1.7 billion in 2025. The IMF said the losses, equivalent to about 1.5% of Ghana's GDP, were driven largely by the gold for reserve dowry program. All right, into we here in some way free gold board eba. Now, near Ghana gold board, I can say if we September busunya ye besimi ni dey di kan econ. Se se o se o ye gold aggregator. Te se obi a o to gold. Emma gold board no. O to gold no. Now so o dey ama ato ama gold board. No no so ato. O ne Bank of Ghana na o mu di hu juma. Na e mo man ne ade no che se se se. Ansa na gold bi a o meto a. Wo mu e de be kwa mon ne akoton no. E se se o mo refine gold no ansa na. Wo mu de be kwa wo mu de akọ. Now we and she for cry om the air to join and say Nancy what to say IMF report to be up by good board and a Bank of Ghana womu a good to told you median can be bear $1.7 billion I bet them near dear home and send some copy court near the union. I be so copy parliament. Na I don't know what she said when we and she shall for our dear two or two quam say business animal no coin. Na sa carbon near dear in Emma and tea we a near free good board as we ever. Yes, now, Mami Fawinka Honi Mfenwi. Legal vacation upon Nkrumah files for reversal of injunction application ruling. The Member of Parliament for Ofwasia Yiribi Constituency, Kojo upon Nkrumah, has filed for a review of the decision to dismiss his application to halt the conduct of criminal trials by selected High Court judges during the legal vacation. He is asking the Supreme Court to reverse the ruling delivered by Justice Poirmen, who sat on Friday, August 21, 2026, and rejected the interlocutory injunction application. Mr. Opon Nkrumah invoked the original jurisdiction of the Supreme Court earlier this month, challenging the decision by Justice Chief Justice Paul Bafuboni to permit selected judges to sit during the 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

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Supreme Court hobium. That's about it. So it's just about 10 minutes past 7 a.m. Ugusuti Ark in the morning. Live on Ark 107.1 FM. Na yeah, twas on na edi in Crunchy 7 and a eba. In Crunchy 7 edi twas edi asida emma Pepsodent cavity fighter toothpaste. 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Omne boa, may I share a home crying. 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

0: 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Say, send me immediate here. 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Inti na unhuni, a unhuno. What is here? Inti, and ye may be a fe, and ye may be a shame crying, ye may be a way, and you should say, in puntu, a young can crow, a brabum, sanya manua. 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So, one so person who experiences, I didn't be a. It's not about wishing for it. But it's about working at it. It's so we hear Juma. Because they do a biyana, you bring your kanye me be bring biya baya kwe mubat. You need ready say be sanye man hua Juma. Never then aba. We need so what they make and be then en aba. Inti it's so we hear Juma. Inti send your pesa uhu biya in the near future biyano. It's up to you. Say as now. And they are osha si hear hua Juma. Now osha si hear Juma. We say you have to busu paguso. Now we hune sanya. Uhu obi di na we ni je hua. That's what now the account such as them refer. Now we wish there any wishes are not horses. Into be wish, but I won't ride it. Into we any near and pay. You did say home crying. Now you trust so. You said that I'm a Pepsodent cavity fighter toothpaste. It's an so say the DBA, BDBA, DBA, CCA, CCA, B. Any do any Nankasa particles big kaka is saying say. Especially a symptom near CCA. See, I mean a situation and yen ten ten percebi. A bit me a price in an abema ya DB. 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And also, yeah, the herbs be to say green tea and herbal extracts. And I say, Ebema Osia Chinamo, Ebebo Hobam and I a ding. Naman from my Ahum Pa, Efuanuma Babribia, and Fiabununum 25 years, ni, and your boss are the I'm a Ghana Dental Association, so I recommend your man Crankre, and your Busianina. Yaka say, Ebia now was saying how an aquadanity, it was our problem, no. 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So Sekatu
1: papa ro ya baba, good morning.
0: Ubileka say, what is good about the morning?
1: Everything.
0: Ohe di mumia.
1: It is well.
0: Just that.
1: It is well.
0: We can say
1: it is well.
0: Situations they do baby ana asisa.
1: Sure. It is well.
0: Yeah, I'll pay you because here they say redo akofa beto ha.
1: Ah, me duro ya na mwa rapa na eh. Rada mocha na. Mocha.
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1: 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Boys in India, yada. Ezo. 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
0: So here.
1: Oh, alhamdulillah, papa.
0: Fantastic.
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0: Fantastic.
1: Yes. Mjiri so su diye.
0: Oh, yeah. Come up. Now, latest the same.
1: Papa, nena ga kato four chassis.
0: Oh, okay.
1: Yes. And the okay. Four clubs.
0: Yeah.
1: And a bonne. The University of Ghana Stadium.
0: Okay.
1: And yasam kutu akura.
0: Okay.
1: Ti aye 4 p.m. 3 p.m.
0: 3 p.m.
1: and 6 p.m.
0: Okay. Two games a day.
1: Two games.
0: Oh, okay.
1: Sanity.
0: That's fine.
1: That's fine. You got to connect the unqualified. Na has soon to qualify no so mo.
0: Okay.
1: Auntie. He said the Ababeka goes to Samatex Dreams na media ma. Ti almost chase.
0: Almost see Ghana team to almost see can me.
1: Auntie Friday soon a big game no Ghana have baso.
0: Uh-huh.
1: E o kumase.
0: That's right.
1: Got to connect has.
0: Hey.
1: Democracy Cup. We say we the adventure.
0: Yeah.
1: You can be no way I can be.
0: Democracy.
1: You can be. We can be no way I can be.
0: It is only Anna and Kuntoka.
1: But I'm grateful we matched it. Some
0: people Kuntoka or they are no more defeat purpose.
1: Papa, I'm featuring Vitri Bokrom.
0: It's all about democracy. Democracy.
1: Featuring Vitri Bokrom, Timmy DBB.
0: They are doing no, baby, a ghost to do a con.
1: Omne, we
0: TTT.
1: No, what to one is for Nako.
0: And one. Got to him fly na you heard your canoe.
1: Right, Abushaya ko ene aropena eye simaga kra ewo akin de money dwumadie ne so ya gude mun sema ya tun this sports touch line ensoro e to me e diama ewo dwumadie ne eso kare sere nso se eye live on Facebook eye ark 1071 live on Facebook bomo dey so be ruamo o Facebook reso like page ni she wadwen kire audio fagu ase papa royal obekin kai ne kama enano pen nso e to me e diama Emmanuel entry e 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and 7 Emma and Anna pay and so it would made in as straight up now my mention and 7 I say and for every UEFA Champions League qualification and ra yeah now matches makuma kumi and sa I know it to me 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Na and then one games are ever so our Champions League criminal. Mamma and Tuda, say about seven. Who Ramon and so ever a year Greece, AK Athens, Wamo and Levski Sofia from Bulgaria, Ere Elbani, Olympic Lune, Wamo Etra France and Potemo, Wamo and Fenerbahce from Turkey and a Ebo, Sasso and a Uramo 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PFA Awasa, and to Abaso, now Unimse and Ram. Adio Penia, Yevran Sakin, Kenny Douglas, where a former player, Herma Liverpool, Coach Liverpool, Bobo Code Pay, Wano and Nya Merit Award, no, Wamusen and Munyama Ewa, a Meman Sider, no, Wano Edge, Afi Urama Ewa, a Man Sider, Mamia, Yefrano, a Karen Carney, Wano Su Nya Merit Award in the B, Mary Essin in Aso, Afi Yonko Players, no, I was Angas Angasa, Woko, a Man Sider, PFA Women Young Player of the Year, a Man Sider, no, Eko Erma Arsenal, Wamu Player, your friend Olivia Smith, on a GA, Harry Essin in Aso, Nano Edia, Ebeto Ida, Sasso, and Eman Side, no, PFA, Women a Year Players, Player of the Year, Eko Edema Ababawa, your friend Khadija Benishaw, Dodwana Edmise, and no Eya Khadija Shaw, Wano and Eji Emano, Wamu PFA, Player of the Year, Yere Emma and Anope, Uko Facebooka, Eye Ark 1071, Eshot Air Project, Tidin Yakama, and so Ediamau, na Yere Emana Awa. My men for N2 Ida, say a man aside, no PFA Women Team of the Year. No, me about to say, and I acquire Ababa Wa, Yefrano, and no Aya Hannah Hampton, where Chelsea, a man goalkeeper, Wano and a battery post, no more, a BM Aya Ababa Wa, Yefrano, and no Enso, Aya Kesten Kasparad, Wano Ansu Esiakai, Edma Manchester City, Toko Koga, Wano Epom Ansu. 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Emma, and I got a top four, and so as I say, you should make us a pa, and oh, and I usual can canny, what product in a comma, ill Facebook, so, Eddie, I'm on a fist, you know. And I edit that so now. Now, when you say, and you want to do an SSS, our University of Ghana Stadium, and I'm so our incline. Now, and about 3 years, baby, any ghost stars, one more enemy, Mediama Sporting Club Limited, and they ever when you say, so, and I about 6 p.m., summer text 1996, Omo, any dreams FC. 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
2: The class before then have been supportive enough, and I want to take this your medium and thank them for the total support they've given to the association. They are ready to play. Whatever little that we had for them, they accepted it, and they are ready to kick the competition from 26, 28, and 30th. So we are ready. I had gotten the
1: yes, and all air opania. Your friend said John and sa and so and come on and all. Now and what you know and was added to it, say a dear top for no basso as I say and a dear bakwa a hard dinner and as a problem any challenger. Woma affairs in a pa yes, I say and central for being in the pebby. Woman our agenda. Eddie theater for now, Ebasono. Woman as a pretty negative. Eddie fat competition or Ebasana into me and moi. El to the big crampa. Woman see this car, Ekomagaga for now. Woman che now. Omo design sem ni nyina no emwa emagakatofo no ni yedie enkoso.
2: Main thing is about the way we are damaging our own products. A lot of corporate institution and then the agency we asked to work for us got back with a bad report concerning the way we treat, to the extent that some people even went to the center when they give us money we even fight, which is never true. But that is what they have gotten out there, because maybe a caller called and made a statement during one of your interviews, but not precisely your station. And the person picks it. Once he picks it, that is the end of the story. And so I keep on preaching that if you don't criticize us, we cannot do the right thing. But give a constructive criticism where you can bring up some form of suggestions to help all of us to grow the industry. But if you made it like the way a lot of the stations takes it as an agenda, I don't like Abeku, so I need to destroy him by means, every means, and then go after him, speaking about things that is not true. I think that we need to move away from those things. That has been the challenge. It is part.
1: Yes, and all a Gaka chairman John Ansa and Kobaka Kra. When also everybody ahead of the Gaka Tofua and SSA, the Emma and Anope, it would marry so. Now you know more order, executive, cancer, no woman, and so as you would say, the senior national soccer team, the Black Stars of Ghana, Ghana for Kumenina, Ewo Bomo, and so and all. Nenso Ebase, Yenya and to Tianya Nyama, said the Black Stars ever fun and Tumapa, Edia Fra, not Yayana Cascala, Cochero Cocho, and said that. You be as I say now, you can say no. Now, me out my September 21. Hey, I damn, I've come qualifies now. Yes, I say, Bessina, you can say no. The Black Stars of Ghana coach Bienwa, why you my Edama, someone at the echo, someone any good Black Stars at all. I hope what you be dean now. And no, and I'm central for a chipney executive council member Gideon for anything common on business. Eh, Black Stars coaching job, no, say, say, no, why and I ever moody, you may get an air man wine now and come a say ena esi etie kakum ya jiro panyina num.
3: But yeah, what I can say on authority is that we are definitely going to have a coach who is in charge of the team. We're still talking, we're still negotiating. I am sure that the right time the president of the FA would announce who the next coach of the Black Stars would be.
1: Okay. And all answers so I can executive council member Gideon Vosu, where they are to a da, Yere Emma and Anope, with Medi Tsunami Adoma. Come Friday, Wokumasi Babanyara Sports Stadium now, Empire Ibeja, is as a democracy cup now, and so Ebet me Akoso Tenende, na democracy cup Ebaso, Nami Adoma Friday, Eukumasi Krobia Metema, Asante Koroko, Wamon and the Continental, Club Masters, Glorious Accra, How to Vote Phobia, Never Say Die Until the Bones Are Rotten Phobia, Beautiful People with Beautiful Colors. And at the airport, eh, Kumase, Nami Adoma, and your Friday, 4 p.m. now, and I gave no SSE, and Yasan get to a cry. Now, and no, and a Kumase, Krabia Asante Koroko head coach, Eric Tinkler, wedding come on, and the Afa, Democratic Kappa, Ebasono, na and Kumu Demonon, and I ought to answer, and the Afra, a Titafon, and I treated your bench, and we say, Game no, a gamer, a bayer come up, a bayer fet, with a fear, why you home, Obia. Emu nemu ewo baba yara Eric Tinkler.
4: Prepare over the next 2 weeks to ensure that we get to the game on the 28th in the Democracy Cup against Paderberg and put on a good performance, especially at home, especially in front of our own fans. You know, I've been involved in a number of derbies back in South Africa, so looking forward to this because I believe it's a big derby here in Ghana, and we expect a big crowd. And obviously, I want to please the Asante Kotoko fans, obviously, with the win. I thrive on that pressure, to be honest. Like I said, I've been involved in big derbies, Orlando Pirates against Kaizer Chiefs. I was involved in those games for a number of years. And big crowds, big expectations, both from the Chiefs and the Pirates fans. So it's going to be no different. You know, I need to take that experience and that knowledge, pass it on to the players, take the pressure off the players. Can't go into that game with the fear of losing. We want to put on a good performance, a good spectacle, obviously, for the fans that are in the stadium and obviously the millions that are going to be either listening to it on the radio or on the TV. You know, so we want to put on a good performance. And players must go out there and play with a little bit of freedom.
1: Yes, and all Eric Kumasi Krobia Asante Koroko head coach Eric Tinkler. We don't so Eddie Kakra with the Ebay ahead of the Democracy Cup come a Friday. Nano eight me Ebaswa and Anope, Yere Emma and so Ewood Median Eswa, Enya Asem Ketua and so Ehoromo, and Unti Yerin 7 Eba every year. Na Abrante Umar Alize said ye, when I join Kumasi Asante Korokobo Ekuna, na Abrante Ivresi Umar Ali, and I was joining Asante Korokobo Ekun every year. What the air to it does Nenia J said what join Kumase Krobia Asante Korokobo Eku Esanse Asante Koroko Woba Ganha Womo and the biggest clubber and on and so ewa Ghana say Nenia J said one so et me 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
0: Yes, idu ba bia you can't continue to be in your long sleeve. As I said, we are in a short sleeve by force.
1: Papa Roya.
0: It's me and Michelle short sleeve. We didn't have the move. We need problem. Yeah. And then you're going to check us. Sir Kato.
1: Papa Roya.
0: Yeah, that's it. Solid information. And I'm your mind. Until you're Michelle. Amen. Now we share team in your answer.
1: Amen.
0: Na Osha sponsors on Susu.
1: Amen.
0: Stanbic Bank and MTN, sir, or Mutayachi. And he, you heard him say, Nundu, but Mamma was saying, Ba.
1: Yes.
0: Now, Modi, other details now come home. Why?
1: That's Papa.
0: Okay. T. Yedi Sekatu, Esiha. Na Shannon Susenya, me Aduma, Meminda, Ebe, and so. And the month of August, well. The month of August. Womodi, August final, no. Yes, Sports Quiz 2026 August final. No, yami adma meminda on the weekend edition of Sports Center. So, and anubeba so na yehu August winner because already we have July winner. Nti nyanya August winner na afi aka September winner. Na saa three winners no. Woma ko grand finale na iPhone 14 Pro Max ni yake ka ho ni achicha mu bia nyane de. Kama so. Nti yana you make time. Na what TV Saturday nyame aduma or sports center no so why. Okay. Yeri asada ema MTN e bi nso Master Big Bank. Nyame show mu. Omo tie chipa ni da gudi munsem na ba. Nti yento aso just about 44 minutes past 7 a.m. live on ARC 107.1 FM. 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Iti. Bomodi ansa odo comment. Libe to your comment section on Facebook. Video nasi. Mahusa manfo di biya tutuwa. 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Na ye hwa dim se wo the ruling party, the National Democratic Congress, NDC, afem no. 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Patriotic Party Nana Buachi Nana B, a press conference. Don't soon some more to two jano. A bian worship. On a crowd here, and now I can see Sudia say illegal mining activities no air cost war gun hagidia. A senior name nim senke say two channel to un chino. Or see and found subony now more gold board. It's answer gold board by an amma illegal mining in a corner. I a ding amma bino. When you mean sim be and on a sudia to two jan in anno. I just say. Woman who said, I send more good board home. Now, me name Sanya also, Sana Hunu, dear. A do I be beautiful lines, the dinko money be beautiful lines, no. Now do I change and number? Ah, Tina, no. Now, an open mission show, Nasemi can say, and send me a cosso, social media, and so a trenipa. Yes, sir. Ura Parkle say, we free the New Patriotic Party among you, Kunum. Na me can say, Senior Yuhunu, near your story, and say unconfirmed. In deny, I say, be confirming. Indeed, if you know you mean, and I'm a bob park clip, no, and I mean, you know, me chatting or what's up, I'm fat. Aha, Copum say, Omoya sports, ya, finally, Menya Parkland Nakasa. Menya Nakasa, Lemon, a summer park, like, can I say, or say, Obeba Bonting officially. Obeba Bonting officially. Me deny, or say, Mimpesa, no break guarantee interview, and I be. Lemon, Miss Sell, say, Mammy, make it too heavy. Now I'll come out officially. 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Can I have tenacity? I could just say one powerful bracket too. I can ho. Yao, machin.
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5: na parkle ne ehun
0: oh oye I mean one of the senior most communicators of the New Patriotic Party in the region.
5: Oh, Bono region.
0: Yes.
5: Oh, I see.
0: Yes.
5: Because and pay.
0: I remember say when me joining AKFM 2015, me betuno.
5: Oh, ha.
0: I will show you so.
5: Oh, okay.
0: And now I represent NPP will show you so because that time, you know, now your studio discussion from Monday to Friday, every morning be now you on your oba and now on who on the day and all the.
5: Okay.
0: I remember say those days, you know. Okay. Now Mondays, yeah, for the two constituency chairperson. No, I mean for two, yeah, constituency chairpersons.
5: Sunyani East.
0: In the Sunyani East.
5: Oh, okay.
0: No, but the NDC and
5: MPP. NDC and MPP. Okay.
0: Now constituency chairpersons, ni mienu ina normal communicating.
5: Oh, okay.
0: Emma party no.
5: Okay.
0: And now Mondays, yeah, the more
5: mienu.
0: Ah, penifuni mienu.

0: Okay. 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It na park lady mu akotene. He has been with them for a long time. Na recently omo ye constituency election no. Ovai for the constituency chairperson position.
1: Oh, Nancy.
0: Just recently, yes.
1: Oh, I see.
0: Just recently. If I know Clement Bonsu.
1: Okay.
0: It is okay. So it is Clement Bonsu.
1: Yeah.
0: Now Parkland. Parkland. Now sounds like you may be.
1: Oh, okay.
0: In Centurini.
1: In Centurini. I see. To a simple proverb, betray him.
0: Aye.
1: To a jail to me say we free man, I saw him free.
0: I don't know. Number person minyan ba manya. You can't answer kwabna. They want to be out the trinchen suka krama me. Now me babonti officially. They want to be out trinchen suka krama me. Me babonti officially. And Yama means so mean per se, major and a kitchen, so you said. Near your story, Nami Huyan, so was or say unconfirmed.
1: Oh, okay.
0: According to the report, or no say unconfirmed. It's a sad year. Na mean to me, you're in a kitchen, say sanity.
1: I'll find you the moment.
0: A speculation. Into speculation beyond a pet confirmation or otherwise.
1: Okay.
0: And then I can make pet feeling jail, so they're on my mind and make it to Abby.
1: I see.
0: Yeah, really, we're going but you know, Nipani, no, who's that? Nipani B, our bitterness, our party, no.
1: And they said right from day one, I want to about Mulusi and Nipani Binya bitterness.
0: Yeah.
1: And
0: there had been a clarion call, say, send your tibia and woman for Bibian to Omochi. What do you say? Now, party in Kabumu, party

0: tini kanu. 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
0: 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So what is the party doing? Hmm? 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
1: Yeah.
0: E chesen.
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0: avenue market se no e fene red line
1: aha
0: e two cross red line
1: And you may be one, and there's so much as anime. You're two baby. No more two consuency, but in Gomuino. Canepa, no combats anime, reconciliation. We are raging here now to you. We no more set committee in 10 term, and send it be a party exercise, be or party in Bia. No, my
0: baby, no more set any empty ones.
1: Ah, Nasa can any yet. There be a more year, it's new committee. You have a chance anime.
0: I want a party to say NPP. NPP is the only communication somewhere from.
1: And there are no two ways about
0: what you say. It is a one TBBM far one, and young one. Because this time nankasa no mwankasa omu ntimi ni omu komo yiye
1: da
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0: ni ai o ye MPP ni
1: ai
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0: we are a higher IT crediting ko mo bi a draw the conclusion
1: a draw conclusion e no ye wo wa sem ba wa ro ya
0: we NDC ni we
1: 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Was you doing combo? Near say a brandy adagic cans, some more quiet for me agenda, and I say issue new year. On person be 2 years so. Near come once a major, I didn't need to be bought to your mining in our tour. On only interest in you,
0: yeah,
1: I'm an equally interest in tea. Yank come once him.
2: Pa.
0: Good morning.
2: Good morning,
0: bra.
2: It's just it's so sad. Mete park last time na mere aho.
0: No ba on confirm you.
2: Bakoba say enra.
0: Because
2: it's even long overdue.
0: Really?
2: Yeah, it's long overdue.
0: I see.
2: Offer both NDC and MPP the whole region. Top 5 best communicators or come.
0: Yeah.
2: And it debatable.
0: Yeah.
2: Or come. Top 5 in BS a whole building. And Rwanda president did say.
0: Yeah.
2: Say Corona say or person or rebuild it. Obi and it here will be naso. No, because can't be a major tomb. Sanko for one for moon in hand na table back. Now one come as a movie and cancer my year one through no castle all build there
0: and patter beer as I said, the movie and farm and
2: cosua. Miss Sabi, welcome, papa. And I mean, neighbor, Miss Mabi Kumba. And

0: sad yaw ni shiny party man, it becomes so difficult. So obasan chichi crew around the same people.
1: Mm.
0: And that president comfort reconciliation.
1: Yeah, I remember
0: at that time.
1: Mm.
0: Emma, so follow reconciliation in Nepal year. Yaw ne wo BM will be a OEPA. The S or patcho will nippon and him.
1: Yeah.
0: A penny in taking that bold step.
1: Mm-hmm.
0: Emmy, yes, for quite a long time. MPP, I was reading him. Look, Bama Minchavadi. After the first elections, now President Akufo-Addo win here.
1: That was 2016. Yeah.
0: The former deputy regional minister. Osako Kwaya, I think the former deputy educational minister, Mary Nefini Dinkaka. So, what's he in somewhere after Olusu the seat? No. He was an MP.
1: Yeah.
0: Mary Nefini Dinkaka. Mary Nefini Dinkaka. Mary Nefini Dinkaka. Mary Nefini So what you in coma would di ye and the yawa na on nemu as NP. So who's a region na mwano? Region no eka mubi. No lose elections. I was like, really? A loser. Aya party abra, uba kumha, inti chemu pae womuno. Inti sawe ya, it got to a time parkle, maswa mahama.
1: Yeah.
0: Sa group no. Kolambeg. Sa group no, no more. Anna, the chairman, any Ninkoff wants to walk one side. It got to a time. You the division about even MP, the former MP, any Nipa Bimuntem, I was reading him. Inti Santiti Muna Akoswama. It got to a time. There were members of the New Patriotic Party, not yet officially, ni sign no more Munko Radio Sunko Kasa.
1: Yes.
0: If you do remember.
1: Oh, I remember.
0: No, I am saying no more mumko enko kasa wo radio
1: for no obvious reason.
0: Well,
1: because
0: probably reason best known to leadership.
1: Though it could be an internal decision. There.
0: Yes.
1: But once I hear media no, yes, stakeholder to those people in activity.
0: Yes.
1: Our Myanmar party.
0: Yes.
1: We should have received a communication
0: and,
1: from the party.
0: And trust you me,
1: say officially be this and these people there because of one or two reasons.
0: Yes.
1: Omo and yet part of the communication team.
0: Yes. Look, and Parkle and Nipa Bia Bra wa fa ya umo. Na honorable and sukumi a teacher new China manfo. Or through the ranks.
1: Yeah.
0: Obey MCE.
1: Yeah.
0: Parkle and Nipa Bia Bra. Minim position when people man nanka won't mean nibi. Minim position and what MPP mwa. National, regional, na Parkle into mini bi. Quite unfortunate, no new godfather. And I told him, son, I'm in the head, my wife.
1: Yeah.
0: In policy, if you don't have a godfather, yeah. Grandma, my examples. Eric Aji.
1: Yeah.
0: Eric Aji is doing politics. Why? Because he had a godfather.
1: So,
0: and
1: then
0: he has a godfather. Honorable Ahmed. Right?
1: Ahmed Ibrahim.
0: Abraham never rise here because he was an effective communicator. But you have no name. Honorable former MPR or corporate president Kennedy Japan.
1: Kennedy.
0: The link between Kennedy Japan at that time.
1: Yeah.
0: I can't be and I'll rise it to be a world runner.
1: Yeah.
0: Maswa Mahama Ukruma. Or then hobo asumach reme. You the rise of Maswa Mahama. Yahu Amando.
1: Yeah.
0: Miami bra alajimo. Amamudo amu bata. The former MP.
1: Yeah.
0: Ami out chairman.
1: Yeah.
0: You will be more rising through yeah. It's all the upper politics in some American. Obia wawa damfo. They know it's my contract. Paul.
1: Yeah.
0: Parker Dingley. Parker Dingley had a godfather in one
1: event. Columbic, yes.
0: Had the rights of Parker Dingley. It's a so person who ye DA or politics ma. You should have a godfather. And so what chrome her bra
1: but the okano a correct but means me bisa say mini godfather but I'm dedicated and committed say mesum go partner and my yimi yemo asum
0: yes
1: so are you saying say mesum am asum ni nyina chi no
0: bra wonim
1: mini godfather
0: ah bra wonim de ntia I it will be bra because wonim they reading we mu an kasa afim pon na ne mesasa ye reading we Panim and Sakra and Sam Fanon, sorry, both all spheres of life, including politics, and insane as I had few years ago, be 8 years ago, and what are in painful be a song crying inside your more sorry.
1: Hmm.
0: A recommendation.
1: Yeah.
0: Politics, be a recommendation. No, a your links are over. In this opinion, any links are what a crown will break. Minimum Sabra, what you say? Oh, bread. Or your one person, now look, it go to a time. Mira Park, like I know you, so Kuma. I was like, how? Why? A top notch communicator. What then a life, then a brabo didn't be biato. I'm a party.
1: And Parkler started communicating my MPP. Now the regional chairman of the party. Now on your communicator. No, because already
0: the, this veteran. This veteran. So if you be being poor, now why you will be poor?
1: Sebi.
0: Say you're from Yankopon.
1: Sure.
0: Yeah, too. Yeah, from so we in Iowa. Inti ni pan timi fo na ni hwe bi bi kaka sɛ be a hwe ni mfie okopens no
1: yeah
0: ba ni me sanka park le nya wo politics mu no park le nya wo nya wo it go to a time so me help car na park le kwa yusu wo krom ha na me buza mo sɛ ah na oya politics na kwa ye den what benefits of be a na me ka wa ye wo krom
1: hai yeah
0: politicians young ones ni nya obo na e si su krom ha
1: yeah
0: ye hu bia wo krom ha in no time, when this is for bad power. Look at the young guys from Abrabo.
1: Yeah.
0: Nobody can deny that fact. Say, Omu ni Abrabo na from NIP. Eko Kokoya Wadam Fui.
1: Ike.
0: Ike. Why? The name of Abrabo.
1: Cobson. Yeah.
0: To MC. To MC. National Health Insurance.
1: Yeah.
0: Ike. Mebwa.
1: Yeah.
0: Mama bubu bomudi baby account even the normal I don't know it will be harsh eh bia omukwa nka beka se bia omuni di mpo oma bra ba start eh ye from sada politics etie
1: yeah
0: ye kroma politics no udu hu wuyam a e ma wudi ye so I ask myself say sa parklane ye bibi mpo otie obi nanso mpo nti ye ntimi fa boni nte nipa. To the extent, sir, so what is a parkless who owe their MPP? And said the Kufa's owe their MPP. The reason, yes, bruh, or pay MPP beer. Parkless.
1: Anyway.
0: They will also pay MPP, no.
1: But we can say, impose that is Accra. I mean, he's not the first person and he will not be the last person.
0: Bah.
1: I will be free party. I mean, neither.
0: Dabi.
1: Because, the will be a giant
2: Dabi. Party. Dabi. But half of us are, Nanka Mohenu Siana, no more party.
1: Yeah.
2: In the room, or cotton abasin on the dinner boot in him.
1: Sure.
2: What you say? The Ninian idea, a bef affected party negatively. And he said, oh, can I
0: idea this in Sankofo?
1: And I think Sanya can you know, late because once on one can confirm me so a free party.
0: Very late.
1: And you're late.
0: No, very late. I'm
1: confirming
0: you
1: so a free party.
0: I know in this region.
1: So, say MPP for fee said,
0: it will be difficult.
1: You know how meeting
0: it will be. This is
1: a national.
0: It will be difficult.
1: Why not?
0: Instead, my cat was a reconstruction started from Penufum.
1: Yeah.
0: This and the other say, Sir Panini own, sir, bra, Sir Panini Tnassi, who say, no, I am an okona yet today. We need experience. Into Nippa be a fume, Sir Mansoma fum, Nippa be
1: okay.
0: And yes, for the sake of the party, I am a William Apedea Brabunti. My Yaman Yama being quota, no party rising. Okay, after election, see, wow, now. Your major question to them was unity. Obi Ababia, you are talking about unity. How? Because one come one mumua, but need ja.
1: And that is done when you are in opposition. Utimi yes had any ye pa opposition chance our power.
0: Yes. Time my former MC Ibet na that day now motuaba. Yeah. He was the first statement was unity.
1: Yeah.
0: So Abeka.
1: Anabu Emmanuel Kofi Ajima.
0: His first statement was unity. And I'm saying unity no. I am paying for the unity in the battle. Sir, I'm about to say I reflect it soberly saying. And you are talking about their communication.
1: Yeah.
0: Since a sanko for experience for the film, no communication not to assume. That's a fact. Park lady, I'm here in Ukraine. Wabre.
1: Anyway.
0: Wabre.
1: Eti, eja momo na yaheni akano. A new MPP for SM. So it's just about 7 minutes past 8 a.m. Ugusuti, Aki in the morning, live on Ak 107.1 FM. T. Tanya Yekeno. Anytime we are confirmation, we will be to na yehu se tisaso su we jai MPP ya, we jai MPP eko party fufrum, ana we jai MPP kwa, e jai politics kwa, akopeni baby atna, Accra Adrian who sent it here. Now you're hunting in a.

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Until my junior was so, Debbie, I'm on. I'm from Omo. I'm from Omo. And what you should call it, Debbie, I'm from Omo because we have sa coconut woman no name, malt no woman no. 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I'm Omo calcium. 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I'm Omo calcium wa yedin. 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Na mamincha brekum fo nyina anope na menkai ye nyina se nyame adumo free next month. I think say the first Friday of September, that will be the 4th of September, first Friday of September, Momo Fest ebe pie wo brekum. Momo Fest be pie e wo brekum e Momo Festival nti any kind of Momo Fest no Momo Festival nti no say shea wo hodi a everything is about Momo. Nti a cashless occasion. Nti se sika he oboto mu afa two phone so because it doesn't mean for to you. Yeah, they ever told me ya the momo na eto. Oh, ni ebeto adi o, de ebeto ahye o, de bibia e di momo na eto. Now Friday 4th September no, we're going to experience a vibrant cashless market with over 50 vendors. Yeah, omo edi unbeatable deals. Every omo besan man exclusive discount so so. E wo so. Inti inyema yedi mumu ni beto ni bi eye nyane fashion, beauty products, footwear, phones, accessories, souvenirs, no mnini ya kika hon. And wachi no, on that Friday no, there will be an EPL viewing party, children's corner, games, mumu discount shop, hourly mega rewards, and a 100 Ghana City pop-up market, fraud drama, karaoke game show. Nafe mumu help desk woho, say yebe di mumu hon komo nafe fraud awareness ni aliye yinebe kriti, ama mamfo enya bom hon so. Now the next day, yes, Saturday, 5th September, no, yeah, or say there will be a revival concert, and I say artist night. And of course, yeah, you know, him say Kweku Smoke, a Brekum boy, so Kweku is coming home. And he, yeah, you know, Kweku Shiano, any other artist na Omar light upstage, you know, oh Brekum Sports Stadium. I'm a yeah, you know, any Ajo Hopa, no, just say entry ni free. Name man sa na be room, no, eh, say unya mumu app, no, eh, phone screen any. And to say, we need to download the Momo app this year because I don't know that they'll be ra Brekum Sports Stadium. Now, Yako GNE to Mama call. Yeah, and Tiano Shannon. So, until you download the Momo app, no, then you show it at the entrance. And no, that's a wish him. So, one app gets you in, one app pays for everything. It's powered by Momo and sponsored by Guinness Ghana, Ecobank Ghana, MTN Business, and IO Insurance. Brekum, get ready. Kweku Smoke is coming home for Momo Fest 2026. Ebacho who you be a who did ya team ye? Say who did ya na scout did ya no? Anyway, our personal money on the ball who brano? Who did ya na begu one wallet him? Na who sendi bi na who ibi na begu na what do? Who sika na did ya no? Ah, when you be brepa, it's all the anything sa anything ye because you know many smart business owners womu kipi one wallet for business and another for personal spending. So you're a smart business owner. So I say we. Now we can say we know mathematics. Inti obey anything. Or say feel good with two. Feel good with two. One number, two wallet, better financial control. Inti the obey anything. Obey download do Gmoney app no. Because Gmoney app no, and be more say two wallet no at the same time. Inti do business kano to her. Now odi wow personal money no to her. What I say, but one number now. Na odi di se dwa no na aye kama pa jeba sa wo so ho ato wo mfesika ne mfra na kofa sembi aba nti ko download Gmoney app no ko Google Play Store ana se Apple App Store na wa download no ana ko Gmoney agent bi o benwa o be sign no app. You can also dial star 488 hash to feel good
with two. G-Money, give yourself more. Na ak Sports Quiz 2026, the second edition of your World Cup special. No, when him say, is it 6 week money away? Until you see, you the 6 week champion. Until you me admire, it's a Saturday at Ebeyo Sports Center weekend edition show. No, so three winners are one more air chances here and one best here. I will show no so normal button out. I'm yenya winner for August 2026. Now you pay winner for September. Nti yenya three winners na umbe sign share beam na omaye grand finale no amie hu babia iPhone 14 Pro Max ne beko na television set ne beko na sound system ne beko wardrobe shopping vouchers ne tani 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three winners awu so be battle for September championship no na fi ehun final no say I clear oh you need to make sure say so we prepare enough say you do ha on so betimi do ho ahye mbi na wa ba be si akan na kwa animu anya akyede a esumbo no I can see AC Farmers Link Agrochemical for now so wo mo any the main sponsor and is supported by Rascus Ventures and Fenia Grow Enterprise Paje Vision Ventures Abrefi Unique Ventures Morris Move Ventures and Manihama Emporium Home Interior Deco and is powered by ARC 107.1 FM Prevail with us. 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

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It was from Monday to Friday, dear, from 6 a.m. to 10 p.m. One more how many juma? Was it say a driver licensing and okoye license renewal, vehicle registration, roadworthiness services, any other DVLA services? Ni na ano? Was it one more ayekado? More time and greater convenience. And umbi amaye ni na? It was say bomadi anse time umu bi mi dear. Unsan kase. 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sorry 0112 0203200112 and our internet no sono www.dvla.gov.gh and answers obviously or send email so info@dvla.gov.gh info@dvla.gov.gh DVLA your safety our concern National Lotteries Authority NLA at 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

0: 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From Monday to Saturday, no noon rush. Say from 8:30 p.m. No, it's the morning. Could see 1:25 p.m. the next day. Now my drone 1:30. Oh, me we are near the evening drone. It channel from 1:30 now to us. And so be try. Could see 7:55 p.m. by 8 to 8:15 near evening drone. So I'm a winning number. Snap PN. We are near Matia. And no crowd. They are live on GTV. Evening drone. Live on GTV. 8 to 8:15. To bet me a share now, oh, numbers now, Eban Philly Philly. Oh, name on Sunday as a dandy, yes, a son, a son, a tear, and a son, a tear, and Tiano Shannon. So, always remember to stick responsibly, not for persons below 18 years. Or, since open chimney be, I can make him one. Yanua Fred 0302 49 477 0302 49 477 590 mobile, Edawan Sem. But, oh, if we had the attitude and saying, pa, what try Rooney be, in fact. Mame enkamfo gastron ma otimakan ne ya ko license chemical shop ana pharmacy bia na kwa so pe gastron ye on a tablet ana se ni nsu ni suspension no nti ye ope bia no na wato why ye funyade no bo so be kono one time ama ho ato e bia na so de ne ye funyade but e ye ulcer ana gas ana indigestion heartburns ne hawa we hear gastron e the fast and effective antacidar. 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Womu showroom, a osunyane, other showrooms, a wagana, yina. Womu ye promotion. Now, a 1 whole month promotion. And one more year, almost shall say 14th August, no, or just say a tumor could see 14th September. Yami had my next month, too, and 14th September. And sana, sa promotion we abe we na Electromat promotion and wayeno. A dear dear to so aye, Electromat super saving promotion, Electromat super savings promotion. 1 month, and or day. Now, or say, oko, almost showroom bia, any item bia, uber tunnel. Or say massive discount and a war price no ya tissu and which number sancha wa chedi a bit me a blender, a bit me a toaster, and I be at sa ho, and de akani wa tono ho edi coffee. Ye can ye be anno sicano and soon at the chronic tonus over ton ready cash. Inti e be a binya half. 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Na half na cano. 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
9: Okay, okay, I'll see you soon. Why, baby? Hey, my ye. Me say, and now my boyfriend, I could see about star 959 hash. I want your phone, so. And I will win.
10: Ah, Anita, I don't want doggy park.
9: Oh, bonsoir. I could see us answer about number one. Yeah, my dream now. And then there was so yummy show, papa. Now, me did toss out my short, sexy dress, no?
10: Hey.
9: Now, Mrs. Sammy tea. Now, me yummy nails, no? So, come on.
10: Oh, no.
9: Me fa uba. Make a do some small 1-2-1-2 rounds. Be answer me dream, ho. No, wait, Tria. Hey, Nana, so he for order. So, Chinese, any wine, papa B. And they mean this, I check, no.
10: Hey, Anita.
9: Na san ni miya, when you hear TV, be no. I also say sound. No, top prepaid. Na meet me chili, esimu. I don't go feel sweat like that. See, fine girl.
11: Hey, Anita.
9: Jesus.
11: Baby, I want you to know, Miss Remember, dial star 959 hash. Oh, iPhone up, I got tomorrow. So, no one can say, you know, what?
12: 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Dial star 959 hash and I call 590mobile.com.gh. 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
11: 39 minutes after 8 o'clock in the morning, as we go so routine today in history segment, a brasso and a brain in Tinti meaning Komonimo no Yakai was a telesaw say my hate promo no found who she will be Nasika or Mocher on sweating me a GB. What person don't wish him wear *500# *500# and a wobble. Now, would don't wash him and I saw telesaw play up on us once we bet me up to in. Now, I ain't say we know more time or data. And I say, oh, tell us how cash wallet in Sono and a pebby house area 10 Ghana cedis recharge 10 Ghana cedis or more for to so and now fixed broadband or say my as soon you active a bribia where any sound and our numbers in air dorsum a machine or as soon to your banner say a year drawn one or number no the probability is a machine in befa na at me where we need a high in Tina air catchers at the piano do the 10 Ghana cedis air calling him nine to be more impulse our airtime and our data and sign crana. There be an fire ritual, Obeno, and a pebbia net to me and Boamans waiting me a winnie. 1 million Ghana cedis a monthly draw is a care that so, and 20,000 Ghana cedis a weekly draw, and 100 Ghana cedis a daily draw, no dear woman. And if I'm wishing why now soon said to me, I can be telesaw connecting energies.
3: Se miye millionaire.
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13: Afraid ye, ya truadi. One Agro Limited, our money can come by a time and aso be a so. And penny for kaya ya mwa. Yes, it killer be a obewu lai show. And unti, Born Agro Limited, our money can come by a di a dry, your friend said last show. Abba, a kumo wa mo one in ya one time. And some crunsu, tafre, sakasaka and tetia. And mwa hudu obia, emma wani and kau dem. 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Abia mwa mo wa e haubia. Nye wuhiani. I do a friend is a last show on Kua and a good pump points on Kua. Who's pray? Tricky and Mwamoa no Emma Womobeta free a drill. She almost said, Wunsaka last show is such a smakua. For mixing and so 1 liter bottle. What's so copim sabanani? First pray with them ho. Babia Mwamoa no will be a Womasi Ebashi. Sawupe last show Ibia to have for the tree. Mamushop will be a tongue so close on Tafre and Mwamoa and Rubia. Say a supermarket. Sabu so for the chemical shop. Gonna have fun, baby.
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17: Okay, na etin rin ma die na aji ase.
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0: So H-Lab, a DNA paternity test, and kidney function test, and you know, so Green Light Pharmacy, and you hear any more about China, is you wanna Sabro sign Cronemun or first floor, air for 0244615530.
1: Kulungana Limited, Mawaraba Bazin tablet or bar menstrual pain, etty infertility wounds and menstrual disorder numne. I think any of forming your rubber basin tablet in a bebua war and a hunchun capsules to see a memory your process enlargement in the motor agent son temujun so ya womb.
0: Of whom you are not penny can corn beer. A bit mashy will be a win here no fear who are nasty worth for mona or not by an assay few also at me at it. We are not to enchant so a major no homer, moa mudo a brew. What do a bruno bruno a yin in a rapper say a bossua? 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
1: 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about to na fi en ko wona to so
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4: 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And you're live on Facebook, Arc 107.1 FM. You can say, I could see a person, go back in time, Facebook comment, no, but I'm saying, I challenge Kakrawum in the morning soon. Now, what the ruling party, that is the National Democratic Congress, Ura Kokusi, a member of the regional communication team of the party, Rebecca and Sao Studio,

9 a.m. Mugusuti Aki in the morning, live on Ak 107.1 FM. Yeah, live also online, akfmonline.com, Tuni Radio, Nobex Radio, Modern Ghana. And you're live on Facebook, Ak 107.1 FM. You can say, Akusia Person, Quebec and Kaimu, Facebook comment, no, but I'm saying, I challenge Kakraum in the morning soon. Now, the ruling party, that is the National Democratic Congress, Ura Kokusi, a member of the regional communication team of the party, Obeka and Sao Studio, ha, ASA Ibinya Good, Edia Soso, economy, Nunibi Binswe C, Ankano, a year $1.7 billion, Ode Bagana Schema, that's about 22 billion Ghana cedis. Na enuna, Hunsema EP, Kopim said, the CEO of Good Board, Eba Bonting, Eba Church, the Ninsimu, and Wachi Okotna, television, Kasafuni,

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Edia Soso, economy numinibi beans were see, Ankano, a year $1.7 billion. O the bagana schema, that's about 22 billion Ghana cedis. Na enuna hun sema EP kwapim se the CEO of Good Board Eba Bonting Eba Church Leninsimu and Wachi Okotna television kasafuni bisu tini nyina

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A 1.7 billion US dollars. 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Na enuna hunsema EP kwapim se the CEO of Good Board, Eba Bonting, Eba Church, the Ninsimu, and Wachi Okotna, television, Kasafuni, Bisotini, Nat.

0: so. 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
1: no ECG
0: 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I said, "Sami Jemfi, your target, you know, it is going to fail."

0: Because me can say one of the media engagement. Or say my car seminal, I don't have your markings, ain't mean see me. So kind of now why you ready say or can't have your markings by then. And I see he who alleges.
1: Must prove.
0: So when we go to court, I think it's that was a kind of when you know the yeah in a jai. Now you follow that court process, you know. Now what him say? Parliament.
1: I can't 1.5 minutes.
0: Parliament. So back I previous a year. A true baby. Extortions and then there might be a case across for parliament. So, like a PC of your will crap pencil.
1: Yeah,
0: you have a Vodafone deal.
1: Ghana Telecom.
0: You have $5,000. Yeah. I did my MPs in the Brina. So, it tells you, say, that's by the fact is say, I talk about the amount of your parliamentarians. It doesn't show that they are clean. They can also air, they can also do a lot of things.
1: Sure.
0: And until now, for your markings, I was a medical case. And come every year, Samija, if you know, my Sikano, so the Drew Babina say, a new quokwa.
1: Nana, MPP this year.
2: Why, Casafa Ghana, a briar, your mind Ghana, at least so many, and Tianom Swatcher Madrin.

0: achidom said ye be ya a bano tinkaya na new home yan yinano those in to stake gold purchase program na buy a buy no and this vobay omun chance our program no more a through that program and I timi increase the tonnage of gold reserve by wo and na wo Bank of Ghana from 8.7 tonnage to 31 tonnage of gold reserves and this vobay o ma ba be to mu 20 ye mi so o mo says o do mo to en o mo de ye den eno na hu hia ese mi nua kokusi e mi ye discussing back to the issue gold board o mo de call parliament e pass the act e be govern gold board activities
1: yeah
0: affairs na e PMMC
1: yeah
0: o mo pass act no e ye act 1140 and my president assent here ye pass a bill now president ahuhare and nam de o mo pass o mo ye nti and was sent in April. Institutionalize the gold board activities. Now share the session of the ATA, session one. Session one of the ATA. A chess a gold board. And again, and now one more crying. So better to talk gold every uncrowned creho. A year small scale mining companies. I license you. Any ASM. I'm afraid be. Artisanry small scale mining for more license. Oh,
1: yeah.
0: Oh, yeah. Or best sell Bahun Del Ro. Actually, I'm an sign. Or better add value to it. Ninging our money more. No, we are a sign tongue. Now, the Amibi San, sir, and ne, sir, Oqua Jebosia. Ewa, I do my cool be ho. Now, sir, what the barber, yes, our mandate to any na. Wo better. Now, we are walk or tongue. 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waste. Now Royal may be so say Sasadi and Sia.
1: But only at this point, Nana, the embassy may be saying, this is not the first time this Ghana domestic that's right.
0: Very good.
1: Adena and no
0: very good.
1: Sa portion one in that report no IMF for
0: very good
1: eco 1.7 billion.
0: Very
1: good. And no much of $400 million. I know so yeka against 2024.
0: Yes.
1: Adena interested. In that one, oh. And I know no dear, and yet taxpayer ni isika.
0: Royal, we are interested. That is why yeah, MPP4 we are talking about. It. Say it's about time. Say AC who near the courses are how.
1: But mo approach no, and yes, I need change.
0: Me approach
1: no. Mo approach as
0: MPP. Me approach MPP.
1: Yeah.
0: Yes, which is worth noting. A ban way back, but also a bad year reset, you know, because of some of these things. Now Ghana for be a mechanism and unto them, they are quite quite enough. Mobile and a month to a ben, a semu to
1: Bam 24 a tier $400 million. Neka
0: and TIA into the makers and come. I made the man who see ya.
1: So Brebena, you better revisit this. Sa cano ya bon
0: Royal into the makers. Oh, my made the man who see ya and cabin who may be a mifriba.
1: Yanko,
0: see cano ya Ghana for you now.
1: Good.
0: Any MPP dia, any NDC dia. That is why we in the MPP who are supporting the minority claim, they say, I drew my SA due diligence. Now you say, oh, how been a this annual money buyer? You better resolve it. Now you are NDC, once your man raises our issue, you know. At least they should have raised it. Say that we should revisit it.
1: Of course.
0: Not yet, can or per se or reducing it to a personal attack.
1: But if I go so I may person me
0: per se
1: a bit.
0: Oh, but Ryan, I mean, can we answer now the ODN room? Now, what can say, or mummy and you know, politics normally, and your politics. When it's in relation to Sikai or mining in Adia, you cannot say, a politics. Some media.

0: then the obey back as a politics because it was a personal attack to an individual. But when it comes to the money, won't mean reducing it to your politics, no. Now for so dear Ben the war must show muddy a kind. Omo buy no.
1: But so what can you say, Zwa? Sir, minority leader of parliament, he raises such an important issue.
0: Yes.
1: Now,
0: and you know, Nedica, Abra
1: who raises such an important issue.
0: Yes.
1: Now, the focus, no anchor yet, the institution. Okay. Now, ABR cited the leader of the institution said, Nebia, the bell bond to cry the year, a better Korea.
0: Oh, no. Oh, Roya, you are not getting.
1: Are you not personalizing the, no, the
0: you are,
1: conversation?
0: You are not getting the whole thing. Me say a man for two. Now, material is in value for it. No, you lose that fact.
1: Question. Will be silence.
0: Man, standing in armor. Man, standing in armor. Question. Because you are not brave.
1: You are not brave. IMF Eshe Central Bank in the books.
0: Yes.
1: It was the Bank of Ghana's books. And an IMF no or critic. And or chess or more activity. Bank of Ghana activity. No.
0: And you're transparent. I'm a rep now because I'm about
1: it. Mebao. Or activity in the Sakanaba. So question Ibn Bisa said, then why are you not calling on the governor of the Bank of Ghana? So obey answer why as I can buy dance. The agent on in here juma no mum and am so no me answer why
0: that is why
1: because any gold board books mu no omo hwe eh central bank books and omo hwe no omo yes a critic
0: na then as our course no e o kishin that is why
1: the governor no I don't know governor no mum nchre say
0: governor no
1: I had a card every bank say
0: o share the financial system setup sir say bank advances come obi no dey kwa kwa na juma ankra say sikani nyamaya the state in your book say a bad debt,
1: sure,
0: right?
1: But
0: wow, no jiskano, you state in your book say a loss. So why is it not appearing in some media a gold boss books? But more report no state is say asset is cano amoko ji e kabi amai. That is why I started with the session 1 I more mandate.
1: Okay,
0: I just say omo na eso omo to gold omo to na omo to gold no koto wa eso oboka. Do you know what happened? No omo koto gold no at a higher price, sir. A price which is higher than the world market. So why? So we are going to discuss. Now we say the year Juma man for so abaso. We say media metu bonima. Say the beya minya gold. Now we go Juma man sanswa. Makotono fofofo. Businessman bene beya sadie we. Baroya. Oh, that
1: collectively. Instead say biyango be focus only on the
0: court. Now Parliament. MC MPP yes asie. Thank you. But few amo niye do amaba Parliament. No ma babe cheche mbe biyakani free. Mahama Ayarega Ebroke ye, Samosino, and the speaker Betner Jem, or see there be who be here because it borders on the interests of all Ghanaians.
1: Sure.
0: That is my stance. And know the extortionist allegation, you know, I'm making it here, is for the court to decide on it. At the end of the day, some way ne boye raf and your markets are SMRA, NED, said the SNF. I'm one person, I don't support corrupt activity because on my Ghana, and any proper coupe, NH.
1: Sure.
0: But the American is a MD, you know, I'm saying, yeah. Current national organizer.
1: You want for time like a crack out 10 minutes? No, you know, Kobe Nyaka crack.
0: Oh, 38. Mede Manusino. And they affected an all river. And sometimes, okay, I'm not even fun as well. Yeah, we'll mechanize boho. Our fee to be looking at. Right. Now, Koku see reducing the such an important discussion of
1: next year. Question to your 4 minutes. When you
2: call Nipa and Pipini, Nanim Wasem, Nipa and Pipini. Sabi obun who so won nimunyan san in dear way we are seeing have been established yet. Tobo. Because I am a fababon tia baba kasi saying. Yeah na yet ye mwemu as a medium fina won de kukuri ny mani na diakwa koswano we deny. And that is the more reason a gold board and your Bank of Ghana and
1: your Bank of Ghana books and IMF a critique.
2: Gold board, the chief executive officer of gold board, a baba kase. Why young ready says your friend of parliament here? Obe Baba Church and Nemuninum. No Ghana for one who say. Instead, on your Adiomo de Abeba. A gold board, Adene de Abeba. Now you see, if you shall move here, that's a finality in a bar. There we can move on. But I know him, Bibi.
1: I have it too.
2: And Bibi for. Nana Nati has a obiti drum and Adiandian Zanzambebre. Ah, Nana. Yan tick Nadian.
1: Set me be so.
2: Ah, who came and then denied it? Why not buy a baby deny it? Now I'm with him.

0: all communicators be deny
1: say. Deny say anya no cre. Ndi na na so so hu ni say.
0: The president na am fast statement be officially am am deny.
1: Ghana. Would you answer, sir? Would I call you Mokoton? Would you abandon? I would call you Mokoton. But you call co. I was several poor, wumpo, I bind their talk.
0: Sure.
1: Shall Raya and Crofoe Babby Diacuniano? Almost I said 2017. Omoton Coco Boca 2017. Omoton Coco Boca 2018. Omoton Gold Coco Boca 2019. Omoton, I just said 2024. And no crown or move Racuniano, not Coco sector, no master Hopoto. Sam Remy Bissase, after your markings, and an MPP for no more. What did they say?
0: But the question, the MP before ni can say, we don't know anything about it, but we reset.
1: Nana,
0: me. It is a mubana mu repeat the Raya, same thing.
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0: questions to ask you. Raya, say, I didn't know anything, sir.
1: Raya, tie.
0: Me too.
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1: But the question, the MPP for only can say, we don't know what to do by a Buba reset.
0: Nana.
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0: But no mu se. They felt comfortable.
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0: 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So we have to wait.
1: Right.
0: Ye ken. 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Eba bonti we are. Then we see how we are going to move from there. 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
1: Kokusi and a tin in canoe. 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We were supposed to 0200 0680 0068 and na yeye djuma sisi ya mpacho.

0: Lala chain.
1: 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I think, 020, no? Send a telephone.

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1: Yeah, change the next caller. I think the caller is on. Hello, good morning.
2: Good morning.
1: But your radio, no.
2: Hello.
0: Right.
1: And I say, some too.

0: Right. I think say last week Omeki sir request no and I said that submission no. Man can hear them can say you yate. But you didn't be him.
1: Sando Mamputi.
0: Sando you too.

0: gold board.
1: Mm.
0: But the mrane chere ne say gold board unkwa ne betimi ato gold.
1: Sure.
0: Wa bo hun dawro. Na wa ton, na wa san de value bi aka ho.
1: Yeah.
0: But the ebisa e hun say eye han ho ne kodi ya, sa reduction sa kanaba. That is what we are asking.
1: Right.
0: And we shouldn't forget, sa Ghana domestic gold purchase program, no? The Integra company and our Integra organization or Integra institutional are at the center of your gold board.
1: Yeah.
0: You should come out and come and explain things. There be a buyer juma way.
1: Right.
0: What did the juma say in a buyer maka we buy?
1: Okay.
0: Now, Ebisa, and then you're missing me.
2: Bara, now you're Timo Efa Sikapuduo. 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Ghana for, and this for, ye nye sa.
1: Right. Your platform is... That's it. And Kokusi aye and
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4: Smoke nye. Me the revival concert in a birth year September day tosunum ya. 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Pi momo app ni gu smartphone neso. 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Yet, dear new, could you be up before Momo Fest, you made ye Momo, Ecobank Ghana, Guinness Ghana Breweries, Ayoke, ni MTN Business, and I'll say as I did you made ye bro. 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Come on.
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3: 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Amy's Rider and Deco, Edubi Fantitiemu, Amy's Rider and Deco, it was Sunyani Estate, Yeben Hotel de Petra, and Afrayen, it was 0242-134463. 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
4: 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We dear, this up one. Me say, a dra, me de bomb a brofo, me de bar, and you running in a name, bra me bre.
5: Aha, saha waintina, when I grow limited, Eddie, a dra, a friend, a metro, abba, me didn't say, well, brofo, Esra, and near Ian who said, I would do an attitude, I will brofo, Eddie, now, but drubia, and when you have a damn idiot, and no one on a twitcher, Bon Agro Company Limited, ah, or they can call, a bayano at Nassi, a car and room, and sa abom. Draw back where Fred Mejo, Mejo, Obediwa Samamau, Mejo, Yadiniko, Atrazin, Mesotrin, and I can't bomb my idea. I drew a Fred Mejo, Mejo, dear, so what a two running in Asi. I will blow for him.
4: Oh, Mejo, and you make Tobis is here.
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8: 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ATMs on branches, I would run in you now. Eh, remember one day, what's in a cassette no more who? Nantina Kohona, Wintiano. 50 years in Yena, what's my cooperative credit union? 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And Tina Goldin to bring no one, I own. 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Freon 0352 027 139. 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
12: A month way, I tell you for wa, and a yariat dene. 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And you kumasoko for bargaino, and Nessahau Nina, El Tuacha, a brave unit ventures, a beboy or Sunyana Hapa. 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

0: 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ak 1071 ak 1071 live on Facebook bomane Neuram or like a page in a share. What didn't you say? Yabakin kind Eddie. I'm at this AS Sports Center.
1: I give a damn what you think. I'm doing this for me. So the world feed it beans. It's gassed up. Everything's stopping me. I'ma be what I set out to be.
0: Yes, yako ene anopaye na kakrabi ewo enkrofo ama shedi atayon emsu ewo jmedi ene eso kaine shedi suse eye live on Facebook eye ak 1071 ak 1071 live on Facebook bomare sobe uramo o Facebook rusu ARK 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What morning show no sono results are a buyer was on second in anno, yet the Emma war. Now, and the matches are at Basono, Mamin for M2 Ida, say UEFA Champions League qualification, and your games are Utua, Eba 7 and 8 to me, Ebaso, now Shannon Su Uramo, and so Ewa, and no, and so Athens Arena, ya and Ogrisa, your AEK Athens, Wamon Anilevsky Sofia, Wamon Every Bulgaria, not a Ebani Clement Topping, where your center refra, where is a game wa ebe tumi abasono ebiem eye game a 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Ebena Abaso Winano, Enso Eye UEFA, Wamo Champions League qualification matches, Yere Emma. And I know pay. Hey, we're Jumadi and Esso. Maminfa and Tuda say, Uramu, Ewa, England. Near your enemy, sir. Hey, English Football League Cup. Do do na enemy, sir. Carabao. Wamo and games. Outdoor air basso. Now round two matches. And ever 6:45. Yeah, we Bradford. Wamo and Burnley. And the Elbany. A BMN. And your gamer. Ever cost. Ever same. James's Park. Yeah, we Newcastle United.

0: Tedene, one more any West Bromwich Albion, Harry El Brenny, Tottenham Hotspur, one more Elwood Tottenham Hotspur Stadium, one more Elbert Charlton Athletic Sansu, and a Preston and North and Normal, any Everton, Eddie El Brenia, and Ansu El Kakra, Yeri Emma and Anope, Ansu Ewood Jumadi and Esso, E short Miss Round, Yamakasa Permanis Winya, for Eno Emma Esansa, and a Yadia FIFA Intercontinental, one more Cup Ebaso, na FIFA Intercontinental Cup, and Ansu Etuma Ebaso, Mamin for Antu Ega. Say it was 6 p.m. Who Ramon and so our Alima Bank Stadium and so our Jeddah, Mitre Saudi Arabia, Yebena Ali Club, and Auckland City, and so at the El Pony and so a FIFA Intercontinental, Wama Kappa, Yede Emma and Anope, and so Ewood Median Esso, Afrimami Ramon, not meant for Antuda, say and the Uramon our the Spanish Primera, Santada Espanola, Wamu Game Bako Ebaso, we are your week number one gamer, not a Wasa and also Etume Ebaso. Na ene gema and we to Ebasano, Estadio Municipal Santiago Benebeu, Yebena Real Madrid Boboqua, Wama any Rios Sadad and Sono, Wama at the El Bueni, at 7 p.m., and as I gave him Ebaso, now Openina, your friend Matthew Buscat Ferra, where a center Rufra, where is a game where Ebasua, Yere Emma and Anope, Nansu Ewe Medianeso, now Madrid Squadra, and Wama at the El Roman, Nansu Ewe Sagamano, and Anna, your product El Facebook, and so at Yamano, goalkeeper, your friend Tibu Mac Nicolas. Kotwa, Wamam Afano, Adra Lunin, Wanso Ekambia, Den Heisen, Trent Alexander Arnold, Ibrahima Kunate, Marco Kuera Saiseta, Avaro Carrera, Sasso and Antonio Rudiger, Damza Dumfries, Omina, Hensu Egramo, 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Ebasono, William said, a yadia married Robert Econi Bof, you know, we enter the first home gamer, woman Elbom, our Benabao this season, and as also at the first a year gamer, Jose Mourinho, Wobom, and so it will fear after, sir, Wobba married Robert Econaso, expected lineup, Yarianumusa, and Webe to Edom Abo, Tibu Kotwa, Ebeda Postromo, Naoko, a yadia, Latrasa, Yebena Makuquera Saiseta, Sasso, and a Damza Dumfries, Romo, Occupy Latras, well, after Oko. Center backs now, you were Den Heisen, none of Ibrahim Kylian Mbappe, where so early the attacker, none of Elje Ababe Tuda, not Marino Pressa, it to me ever so press conference, Marino Aya, none of Abisan is away. Hey, our first home gamer, wo bomb our Benabeu, Harry Ama married after say, was also a buyer, na Ediana Westpect, Marino say, Warrior Animusa and a Titafua, Wamo Esopo to Marino, Wamo ever turning up in their numbers, na Ama de Passion, and so Ama Timina Aquaba, and I am Marino expectation, Ewa Editafua, and a Lenam, Vinim, and I've a killing Mbappe, a your problem at the Mawana, and was say, and your problem Bia, and for Emano, na who are good players, and your problem, Adia. A your problem and say Uotim na upless a wano Wamunya DM and I say Ebia Uotim na upless no a prepra and umana a your problem Nemuno say our Jude Bellingham wo Vini Junior no wa killing Mbappe and your problem and for Emano and one beside sa uba prefer say ube yusu mienu na baku atra benchana or say derby wa pesu yusu safonina hensu epoma and umate ababetuya na nano ube kaya a yadia madrine espanyo no aman for a kase vinizo junior yeah. Acquire Espanol players ever so. Now, one kicking on that. I know Eddie. Now, what's a red card ever game? No more. And Marino Eddie Etu does a hair. Vinicio Junior acquire a fasua. You're treating on or say when you're fair treatment and for every reference in a hall. Now, the more players are kicking Vinicio Junior. Now, a yadia caution crowd on Munabino. And my players and I could draw. And Mama Awande. And my Tambiano. Wamu Educha Vini Junior. Nano Ayo Marino Eddie and no transfer market. A Yakulosi Marino Madrid Mobile. Cup market in Mubim and Amun Kobim and Amarino same and on asset now no want to me entry transfer market city city no want to me entry the basic ochina a bet to me about press be sorry so many on beco a bet to me about say a bin so ebe person on beba into the young Chinese already a beco see and I am Marino Edge and no now and rock on our one agent so private presentation of young Joe Monday and so it to me ever so Emma woman and power Abrante young Joe Savi Hernandez Cruz no. Of his player, Edumano, Shannon, so Ura, I want to know about what Netherlands
1: to win.

0: him and Amorino say, and on asset now, no, want to me entry transfer market city city, no, want to me entry the basic ochina, a bet to me about place be sorry, so many omobeco, a bet to me about say, a bin sorrow, a beba, press on beba, and to the young Chinese already a beco could see, and I'm Ayo Morino Edia and no, now and Rocronano, one Edina Swa, private presentation of young Joe Monte, and so to me ever so, Emma Woman Epau, Abrante, young to Savi Hernandez Cruz, no. Of his payer, Edgemano, Shannon, so Ura, I want to know about what Netherlands
1: to win. I

0: Ombeba, and the young tenure ready, Becocosi, and I am Morino Edia Enero, now Enra Cronano, Wam Edina Swa, private presentation of young Joe Monday, and so Etu Ebaso, Emma Wam Epa, Abrante, young Joe Savi Hernandez Cruz, no, of his payer Edumano, Shannon So Ura, one on a bar, what but Netherlands
1: to win.
0: Players in SOA, Yamfa and Tuda, Ayadia Uramon and so Ewa, PFA, Women's Young Player of the Year, Eko Edma Asna, Wamu Player, Yefran Olivia Smith, Onom Ena Edie, Eya Christine, Eya Kasparad, Wanusu Euramo, Sasu Ena Toko Koga, Wanusu Euramo, Eli Carpenter, Wogramo Ebi, Ena PFA, Men's Player of the Year Award, Eko and so Ete Emmanuel, and Ete Ababito Ida, Na Team of the Andes Makacho Se.
2: And set the new assist record. He's an okay guy too. As a former Man United midfielder myself, I am delighted to say that the winner is Bruno Fernandes.

0: a men's player of the year award now. And come and so at the Emmanuel and at the Ababito Ida. Now team of the and that's Makacho said.
1: And set the new assist record. He's an okay guy too. As a former Man United midfielder myself, I am delighted to say that the winner is Bruno Fernandes.
2: Fight with
0: this far, Nico O'Reilly.
2: I mean, nominated for Young Player of the Year. I mean, just talk to me.
3: Happy to be here tonight. Do you want to become?
0: Well, I'm so adjust.

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no now we also make it 12 into Ryan Cherkins the modern boy our boy.

Yeah, Bobo Bukwa, if any sister had that. I cry, I dear Bakwa, me who Madrid first game, you know, hey, Madrid without the ball. Madrid without the ball, hey, very, very, very poor. And I say, I think, say, Maka on several occasions. The reason why Madrid ain't me winning trophies, no, hey, how my organization, say, incredible. And most at times, Madrid concede goals. And then now against Espanyol, eventually you concede here. I am saying this because say open team Bakwa, Oko Spina, or you very good, say Keo no crabo na. Hey, Bobo Kofen, the rest is like that. So it's like that is a bastuna pepepe, omo pebo ni cra. And because it's all mobile without a typical number 90, they have a lot of movement. That was the third half of opponent in the box. No, if it is going to Cesadi Weboka could repeat it BMWA against. Bobo Kwa friend rest with Sadada as say Baba because Sadada is a better side than Espanyol. But against Espanyol we were suffering. What happened? My man said what there. Now you had be against Espanyol. Sebono Akrabono in modern day football any move for the status of more pressing. It is any move for an organization where any move no nya. Bono ever vivi and ever sideways and echo 18 at box move. And you go and what the goal consider against Espanyol. Now require go no fast so buy it. So I go say we against size like Resus Adada. Omunim bo ni kra. No me very good on the ball. Waso be ese. It is for pictures na mami. We against Espanyol and I numely say Sunday ma we be see Madrid will suffer. This was against Espanyol. Yeah bobo no. Espanyol ni kra bon. She the body language of any mumiansa no. Apart from Jude Bellingham. And Jude Bellingham there in terms of pressing or workaholic pa kra me so as no so. Or you're extremely workaholic. Che, the jump of Abraham Fini Vinicius Junior. Vinicius Junior ko nipana o kwa ball so why late? Anyway, there are a lot of passing lane. One. To nipana what left, you know. And I nipana won't fin fin, you know. The only thing, you know, but make say Jude, air press, you know. But because of Vinicius Junior pressing, you know. And yeah, now sometimes I say, Bibian fan of him. Say, imagine in kwa ball, and I say, oh, person, press here. And they say, oh, dear, me, ko nipana so ne kiyo. Time at the presence is very important because one way I will not do anything. I pass the ball. I'm not me pass the ball. We had to get me the second one. Had to go. So I would go say against Bobo Kwa. I could look at this one as well. Goalkeeper the crab ball. Imagine the name on the Emiensa. Marco Emiensa. Mbappe. Any abanti friend Jude Bellingham. Any Vinny the Eban. By here. Mbappe at Bellingham at 10 and sa. Eh, can we beat Vinicius Junior?

0: ne kura ball and form wo mfa pressure ma wo but look at the passing lanes o ma e don't block him. It is all pass here. You either come to Kairas on the left and as all be kwa brand here your friend Konate wo and on form hu because baby ball no wo no say wo kura ball and odia gule and as a brand friend Bernardo Silva o mu mi nu no time I hear and here is so such and a brand friend Kubu sanko fu bu emi nu no. I was about to dance us.
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0: I'm almost saying she go. Akra. 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

0: Dear Sasso, my yan in Yamas, so my yano, so said ye, Ombayan in Amas and Jay and Swapa. Come
1: on. It is a Clarence's board. A man just said in Antumno, now in fact, Domafoy worried. By I been tin and now he ain't worried at all because in himself, Gabby, me assure Domamai, me assure your supporters, a Diana Football Club, a GFA, especially Tibesan Babino, or maybe now one stadium at home. Next, my boy, who matches ever how? Why? Because we are 2010, a Diana Football Club. Tabby, yeah, the work of Morocco ever by. That is more than 10 years ago, new. The same Diana Football Club, we are at the 2016-2017.
0: Okay, it's way Ekasa, Edema, Diana Stars there. 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
0: 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Your best way now, and say, and so I shan't my mien munyam. No, I name my mitton be dear no dachi be, and also by shah white shirt. Now, dear munyam, a coffin tin, a bona or bono, or no, him son of my mitton be dear. There saw ye, Jumaman for sobaso, yentia quasi sibo, quasi sibo.
4: Our people have for the Black Stars is something that I can't use words to describe because the pitch, I was like, I don't know, just once in my mind, I was like, a charcoal seller son, because my mom used to sell charcoal in Kumasi. And I remember this Kofi Kenata song. One day the charcoal seller son was also wearing a white shirt. 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
0: Eti weya kwasi sibo nasiam no no me offer so be pass mama me. 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
4: our people have for the Black Stars is something that I can't use words to describe. Because Ghana will have a game at Ohene Giant Sports Stadium. 4 days before the game, we hear a lot of Ghanaians. Oh, Blasters for Namasa. Yanko Park, we mama nyadi. Yanko Park, we wanna go. If the game is 7 p.m., by 5 p.m., the stadium is full. They are there. They love the Blasters.
0: Yes, it is Ghana for door. Yeah, national team. 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
0: yeah won so de me adwuma
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3: 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Akwa Europe no wo.
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0: From her why na onim na obobo a office onon so e fi asasa sa. Why na onim na.
3: O asa we dey baby. Danlad.
0: Ibrahim o.
3: Danlad. Baby.
0: Ozo asasa fi.
3: I will. Oh yes.
0: Asasa fi.
3: Yeah, I will twem.
0: Ah, omo so asasa fi sa. Bo na.
3: Yeah. Baby, the way the boys see me breathe.
0: And you bobo in a Ghana lawyers near doctors and on Hamini Wusika, near judges and
3: lawyer.
0: I Hamini Wusika pa.
3: Hey, lawyers, no, I've got money, boys, and I'll make more move you.
0: The Hamini Wusika.
3: Boys, no Wusika, baby, mutte. Tis a honey of
0: voice, not a bobo.
3: I mutte cra.
0: As a moja, I'm on level, no baby,
3: oh, the better, I'm okay. Okay, that's how much I'm going to do.
0: I'm not going to do
3: that. I'm going to love one of
0: them. I'm going to do that.
3: I'm going to
0: do that. Which is a boy, and it's a Ozako for.
3: I'm going to do that.
0: Babra? Eh sibo akasa o. 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
0: Bechem boy no.
5: Aye. 59,000 no.
3: Divided by two.
5: My main convert
3: to. That be where you say uh-huh. After tax and I before tax.
5: We need.
3: Because I want 50-50.
5: Ah yeah.
3: I'm buying 50 no for 50.
5: Ah, after tax. We after tax.
3: Yeah, ten a week. Oh, now
5: 59,615
3: a week. Oh, a week.
0: And yes, I yeah.
5: 59,615 na wo ko na wa kwaje wo de na provision stores na na face na kran kran mo ko na mo kwaje mo de na bibia enye kama wo pe pa Davidson Ventures e chira kwaya suyan kru dwem ya na na yete se 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And I'll be home on my patch. Lane at Democracy Victoria Park, and I lay in a whole Rascals Ventures, and so our whole. After our next, no, our race. 1 8 piece of love fast food, no, and I did answer anymore. Number is 0200200211. After so Maurice Mo, and so it's himself open. 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
3: Your friend Sammy Tuga, I'm a professor at Tapahiba.
0: Ah, okay, Tuga, Tapa Yenante.
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0: 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She came to some more cafana bravo cra. 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

0: a few leg in a cotocobaji, a man, yaba, that's it.
1: Okay, Mira Sibingi, Minia, Yenfensi Waha, Name Musso, Osana, Ekosai.
2: Yes, sir.
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2: Omuguso.
1: Okay. Anyhow, Sammy, the best seat, na more baby, some of the ones and Bebana. Aha. Media Cosia, I also
2: say. Means Media Cosia, I say.
1: Ah,
2: I'm going to be a good person. Bratintin Evense. Parko CDS. Ena hwabi. Ena Barakat. Money sports team.
1: De yani ya.
2: Musika asa. Mona mode sports ni brey. Enti nyame ya dumo chine be say share sports center.
1: Osa.
2: Bra. And so many free at na year word we are brought sounds for Boyan Coco Avenue. Buno Manta Mahin Cross Unyanimo. Yeah, live on Facebook, Ak 107.1 FM. What I remember, Honu drew on my SR set, ye new mammy and Samay, all I keep page in our shed, what you chair to comment session ho. Nemri Pemia King Kain Eddie Ama. Na Cassia Bono, as I saw ye live, or Tini Radio, Nobex Radio, and Modern Ghana. 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
3: O Codoma, Bruno Bacos, you're in TSA, a rabbi on your Viciana, a diasa. 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
1: National President at the Chartered Institute of Logistics and Transport, Alhaji Muhammad Saka Adumba. And what they are to do, HS, Womu here, Semper, for the Womo Bequadrin, Jim, Abraya, Jim, or mine, and I see in a video for mine, which is our transport sector, Honum. Now, Womasam Chess, or my Ghana, and Mra and Afis Rukampono, a man sign Rain United, you are dancing, so my piano, Oyan to 83 are dancing in Yomabi at Tisanoa, and so what they want more said you be being to a demo, a kanjin, a sin, a woosin, who said a bay a dinusia, nobody said Womwa at Tisana, a bad animal, Monchiri Womo, and I just omu here will be more. Mowroom. It is our dinner or Marano at the Honum now, so I come here and say, see, I didn't run by Yajuman and only how can see ya or my gun a year war. Alhaji Muhammad Saka Dumba, air 20 subsidiary, which I say, Doduana, Okoye station, and hold all my gun and more, and yet disability friendly. And your Oko station, Honum, Nasa Beauty, VTM, and Nasa, or we are from an ample one in name, one dear, was soon empty as a more. 1 year will be my name, Wawa, Yadia, so one cast a bet by your who be Biao, your lorry terminal, hold one, no chess, and no. 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
1: Looks at this particular area, we don't talk about it. Ghana has signed the national agreement on people with disabilities. We have also set up something apart from vehicles, but that is my area. If you look at our structures, buildings, you don't think about them. So we at this conference want to raise it again. We want to advocate that government should think about people with disability. Look at our vehicles, trotters, even the supposed government buses. They are high entrance buses. We don't have low floor buses where somebody can put a wheelchair and just go inside. You know, we should get at least the vehicles accessible easily for these people with disability. That's why the team is on transport infrastructure development. We feel that we should be integrated, transport should be integrated. When I was school in tech, I used to take sleeper from Kumasi to Takra, the train. Now it's not there. We are not struggling to, but you know, rail is very expensive. That's why the politicians, because they have 4 years, they don't want to start any rail because it won't finish. They want to just come and put some black or something on your road so that they are let vote for him again. So road infrastructure needs long-term planning, and a road should not deteriorate within the next 25 years. That is what our rail. There are plans for the government to implement a rail strategy, but how, when, how much will it cost? These are the. I would still insist on the people with disability. Let's have a conscious effort in our plan. When you are importing vehicles, you should make room that know that they are also part of society, so that they to make them comfortable.
0: Wei Ayi Alhaji Muhammad Saka Dumba, National President, said the Ma Chartered Institute of Logistics and Transport.
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1: Na Director General Adema National Road Safety Authority, Abraham Amaleba Esquire. 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
2: You know the ministry has become aware of the fact that stationary vehicles, broken down vehicles, are illegal. We start to roll out the new laws. Next year, it's going to be mandatory for every car owner to register or to subscribe to a towing company or an insurance company. You can go to your insurance company, and the insurance company will give you a package that, and I know some few insurance companies are even doing it, but we want it at a larger and broader scale so that if your car breaks down, all you need to do is to call your subscriber and then they'll come and remove it. And so there will be a platform, which is like the Uber platform or the other ride-hailing platforms, but this is solely for towing. The nearest towing vehicle will come and remove the vehicle. We think that if we do that, as is happening in the advanced world, these vehicles that cause accidents because they are stationary and people driving to them will be a thing of the past. So that is how we are looking at it. And we are going to have a nationwide sensitization of the new law, which will include the law of
3: an opportunity for investors.
2: That's an opportunity for investors. In the coming weeks, I'm going to meet the towing companies, what it entails. So all towing companies must now register National Road Safety Authority, and then they can now be recognized to be doing that work.
1: Now, I know that you know, all the information we say, I'm buying a sudden, I'm going to pray a bear for quite a bar. So I'm saying, I'm buying a day, but I'm going to say, I'm going to pay a bar. And yet, I'm going to tell you, I'm going to and afis kwa no bububu mra efa akwantempo ne ahyen koba die nyina ho nsensem so wo kwan so no abani hye a ode ba no betimi aboa ba efo kwan so ame yakire 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
2: No, the traffic tech is about using technology to, as it were, apprehend persons who don't obey traffic rules. You know, in the past, you have police MTTD standing at vantage points manually arresting people. This time, it's going to be technology. So, on our major streets, you have cameras, you know, mounted. And then we have tripods. Some may not be on the poles or on may not be stationary. Some will be on the tripods. So you will see a single policeman and a tripod will be fixed. And there will be some also mounted on vehicles. All this arrangement is to be looking out for offenders. So there are about 16 traffic offenses that the traffic tech would, as it were, capture. So when you breach the law, all that will be needed is you find that a text has been sent to you that you have oversped, or you've jumped traffic lights, or you are riding without a helmet, so your charge is this, come and pay. If you don't pay, after 14 days, every other day, it accumulates. And then if you don't pay, you can be sent to court. And when you go to DVLA, you will not be allowed to renew your license and that kind of thing. So those are the measures.
1: Panyimpa da National Road Safety Authority ano. Abraham Amaleba Esquire nene ena moteye no.
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3: right
4: and we shouldn't forget sa Ghana domestic gold purchase program no the integral company an integral organization or integral institutional at the center a good board.
5: Yeah.
4: He should come out and come and explain things to Ghanaians because he my memo chain. Among person person, omo person munyan for so free so.
5: Right.
4: And then you can say some call that far to attack the personality of Avenue. He is there serving the Crawford. Parliament is a house of records. Obiana Musini Waho, Sunyan, your Casamafo or Parliament.
5: Sure.
4: And to Church Rema, and Casa Casamafon, Obermaya Nyanti, yes, there be a buyer to my way.
5: Right.
4: What did you say? A buyer, Maka, we buy.
5: Okay.
4: Now, Ebisa, and Nadia Musini, Emisa, Yanton, and I'm saying, Efra Bam, MPP, a Wabam, yeah, dear Magana Boka, and say, Cosu Twaswana, and you say, I'm queer, and
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4: Hello.
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4: Yeah. 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
4: 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the regional capital I go so me mfa infrastructure development via my within the space of 1.5 years so in my response to ninsem na sa question I'll pose here and I'm going to say who bad then bona half region na sunya ye regional capital no bahwa your ministry is ayeko uko Ashanti region your ministry is ayeko uko Greater Accra your ministry is ayeko are administrative offices and oye no ye nu 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Aba, sen komo di be Google, sa administrative offices in di be Google, so within the within 8 years na omu creating region ni jano hoko ena. Kenye ni se mima ba 1.5 years na omu kase menfa infrastructure development infamre God, so. So that question and na me answer me catch on so because omo decentralize all the administrative offices to various places our regional capital you don't have any apart from RCC regional coordination council na ECO no there is no administrative office that omo dey buy na ECO kwai bia ni wa omo buy a company regional the creation of the region now eba regional capital so they cannot say say I within the space of 1.5 years and for infrastructure maho I voice this voice no ni audio ni ayi ni nyina video ni nyina wo my sister station I have friend victory enti me jiga man for crowd atoto on platforms no so mo hu mutie ni nyina ko si dia there's nowhere I in particular I mean mention useless. The end of one eka ebi amun himself juma na omo ye sanity na omo ka bi amin timin chere. But me I never use that word. Imbo manka brofo. 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Me question administrative regions na omo to pity ye no. E no na me question no. That's all.
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4: Oh, yaka administrative officer, mi se o ba sunya a. Wo ha me no kara, ye o ministries anambwa. Wo ko ho a health, education, agri, all other urban road, feeder road, highways, all other administrative region, the offices in Uduru Sunyase Wom, now Bowla Ministries are, who assessing all these things, the regional capital, Anambra. But in this case, and this apart from RCC, you know, and one of my questions say, in Miando, our region, Numbia, but Omo Etupiti across all the six constituencies. Which wasn't a bad idea, but Nanka said, Omo, a devolve the regional capital, no, affect it, what do you call it? Regional capital, no, so. The Anonami visa, it was not about any other year or more kind.
3: Okay. Honorable, I too want to say, Panti, in Chemuna Basunti, a chop and a dia, and yadia or day, but Nedni or Chenahu.
4: Oh, that's how we have money on our patch. You can't once I can't try to be so I'm an hour and prona yatu and no creme patch. Where's the and yes, and Sema Mika and Ayra and Sema Mika and Usan Sema Menu Dinkum. But Pimsa move decided I'm over Dilitia Kurihono and I want more people and I'm what. Eh, Samson and Comona Media almost useless. No? Omo evidence no wo ho no amon famra wo di mi produce that evidence no na e be guo se me na me kan ya why not so for my patcho but that year I never said it in carnival bia and I don't intend to say anything like that
3: na honorable ya ka de agu su o e bia da no ayi afredesie du nkoma na o die no ni o tie e bia wie wanya akonya ntie ya ka de agu hu fi any legal action bi de akire ba na.
4: Oh, of course, and my issues that statement out to them. So they either come out and apologize, or move a patch, or now on the case of Sema Mukai and Sebiu, who would rather say, ah, no could be any. Or move a car, may need problem, but my car, my mom, 5 working days, you know, that legal action will take place.
3: The 5 working days, is 33 and there, home.
4: Mini Mbaja Badaruma.
3: 5 working days in Estati Free Dabay.
4: Mbaja Estati Free Ne.
3: Okay. Ene Ukwada, Yawada Fiada.
4: Ne Ukwada.
3: Juada Benada. Intiacha, and then our 3 years,
4: Esabaho. A sanity.
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4: 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We were 5 main roads akesia contractor gusu awoye including the regional capital rules no nyinano contractor gusu awoye sa kwan no
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4: 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You are training in the Kambum. You are in one way. But feed you there, I can't get back. In the Akatria, I know by November, no, you can't me and send you na Kadi in the Abumaye. 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
2: Okay.
1: Okay. And sim card and there him be na more register na so far more register by saying.
2: Okay. Yeah, the registered here subscriber. Normal sim na one kasa is the year of the online.
1: Okay. Oh, okay. Okay. Now Momo first near bus so 4th to 5th September. What you want
2: some?
1: And then I wouldn't find home.
2: I'm going to go to the MCS.
1: Okay.
2: Okay.
1: Now, yes, you made the other course from Friday, 4th September, 5th September, Saturday. No, Ubetina can, Yoma would rent in for Mobile, then a better supporting. Now, we'll be back then on Shenimo.
2: Maybe a minute, never be.

0: Emma say say kwa kusmo kuba ni yeye ase apa kwa isi kumu bia yeye.
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1: Okay. Now, what is 2026? Break on. Momo first year course.
2: Oh, yeah. I say I'm going to take that.
1: And you want to? And she's already what? Ah, Kwaku smoke care bus. Yes. I free.
2: Yes.
1: And she, never yah do more. Then now, obey yes that day. Obey call and answer saying. And then I will catch the listeners and so.
2: So, therefore, say, I'm saying this is very good. And now, most respect. Let me say that.
1: Okay. Okay. Okay. Okay. Okay. Okay. Okay. Okay. Okay.
2: Okay. Okay. Okay.
1: Okay. Okay.
2: Okay. Okay. Okay.
1: Okay. Okay. Okay. Okay. Okay. Okay. Okay. Okay. Okay. Okay. Okay. Okay. Okay.
2: Okay. Okay. Okay. Okay. Okay.
1: Okay. Okay. Okay. Okay. Enti nane ya abrante ba kwa waba oba be register na sim oba be to oto wi a tensities no matter engine so e register e di amount na nane ya da no programs out do do na EPL games out do e be cause no be ibi e na chin so no children's corner enso e o ho no mo e na afen so no games out do do no e na 45 no e betimi akoso e na afen so no momo discount shop enso e o ho no mo a che se unya se obekute sika 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
3: oh your family if I yeah
1: I need there now for buy now us na chief say na your trust me register free e wa hanu say
3: me be there na me be git na me no suma but catch me an kasa na me MTN the chief na ira chief na bus the cam be chief you come am ya na mo so mo ye new sinam so na me jai na matter so
1: okay. Okay. Now say Osim no be a hope bia ka ho na say
3: me you should na ayira.
1: Ayira. Osim na be for so.
3: Na be no so bet me am.
1: Okay.
3: That's a cut you come up when I need say a chief office on
1: the market. Yeah, but say we come for so a we so empty and that da be sin dey e dey abroad. In for so be no when you empty no.
3: Then only say the green but because me e juma course ne

0: and a mobile money or more stay up on on in as we should be a boy.
1: Oh, you should be money, you should be
0: right.
1: But I said, I'm not going to say, you might see, and that's I thank you, Anna.
0: Right, that's it. And see, my name, I'm going to go to the next one. MTN Business, are your insurance or more any abwafwa? One more abwana feed yet in your course. Now, 5th September, yeah, memorandum. And a musician, Koku Smoke, ever be performing live, ever as in Tia Wamania, and a dear free on Hinijan, a dear Broy, a Bissin Linia.
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0: you on drinks, we be out on be ambra. Name no bar, a mobile money, and our budget. Who drew why you have entered a cashless, you first time you be our home, and you be a ska. And see if you don't know, yeah, and say, born in your money in your cosono, NASA cashless market, and also cosson to the deponing in our baho. If a movie be a puma movie near country with a baby out to be an or a mobile money now, say with the
1: peer. 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
0: 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I mean, this will be in program ni free. And ye ska and free will be our name momono. And you say, oh, and say, oh, ba, mumwa, no, no. Or so will be your phone, so near Beshe. Wouldn't you be a man, how, or buy a better, or you be a man in your answer, so no, ye and Jiska. MTM for ya, I beba ho, problem on soa. Ye the office and also beba ho. Na, problem be answer, ya yama. And I think so, up on open, only be a man, man worry, and wanna say, ya yama, or two was in our room. And it's an end of
1: okay, ti where you send your white somebody a man, meaning, sir, obi on so be cobiano, ever says in Hona, what to turn in Yama, yes, Sadia Bay, I would do what, when Yamomo up now, obey to me, Eddie Agram. You know, Avia cry, Yami Admon the fourth, Anna on the fifth, I will break Kumno. But here for Etio Ghana, how one more use to empty and will be our name of Dijuma, be a dear and a dejana coin.
0: The Dija will be our coin is a empty and a duy, empty and your omo be a empty and your omo be a empty young cos one you. Your betty affirm will be as a mumma, you say, the Caribbean will be unfounded home to so a reliable young cosmic Nijuma. Nothing to name and say you see a sentence on extra fraud on a conforno and empty no more than in one of your money actually. If I told men for opinion, my will be a and I hope for his counsel, I move cold in Cheney panel. Hana Yanson, your best friend, 300,000 your best friend will say, your betty new Dijuma and no crown opinion in Hongkomo. So be for no new due code in Hongkoma. Okay. Line EMCM for the best kind that's only a whole year. And since we knew you could not come, so EMCM you saw young way in Kino. By EMCM, for I knew you could not come, ABM information being a beginning of a cancel, near sell the obey. And to meet me, trust you and I'm the trust to your crown, Yamay Nina Hona, Momono. Say no, was so wouldn't be a year quaja to be a funny one. I
1: was here, I yaka a cheerful chain now, said Nanaya, only on Sanso, and said Yamia Dumua on the fourth and on the fifth for the year, a cum, Momo first, and Tibia Wa, Utiak FM Sabrebia, the Apostle Tias Yanese, the Fiada and Afi Meminda, fifth and fourth, a cum, Momo first, and only a dia, a Lijagana for Nanji, Nanawanoma, Yadibesu Hanamania, Brenna Daji, Atuamujuma Jesu.
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0206800680068 0206800068 tell us on the pay and I hear you soon. 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
0: Okay.
1: Ye wie ya na ba St. Louis Training College.
0: Mm-hmm.
1: Ti mi wie training college so me kira de be 6 months kakwa I wo Domase.
0: Okay.
1: Ha. E hono na yes say me fa special needs no in si mani so.
0: Okay.
1: Because some time no me hu say nkra bebre wo class wa. Ti say obi anani hu na de ade obetimi aya bo na ne so de ne ba betan class nani. And I was a senior, I am so high.
0: She was hiring by Jotim and Kara, Mammy Wai. Now, Bebuamica cra. In tea, ya to us, no. Now, me busa say, especially in his idea, ya tissi, ya, if you create church, you move to me, Bobo Bissua, the woman, the enemy, a cadifra. But you perceive who says, ya cassa, special needs, Nangasano, a dear, and a orchard say, why they are classifying, say, oh, he has special needs.
1: Meda se se wa se special needs no se ye kan na je se ni nyina ne se oni pay today activities se kan me no koba ye didi ye sori ye nom ni ade san krofo no mu hia mu

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1: ya
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2: 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I think say no one wabo boss
0: na.
2: Yes. Yes. 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
1: Okay.
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0: 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years in a day. It was so wound. So I crowned in school, so I better say age better say my fan says 6 to 16 be and so no. It was a wound. Ninja be a do be at to say 1, 2 more on our state casa, open in casa. A honors also with two pong. Into honing in an American so bony baby be vigilance. I was a woman when you cost to say, may share time will say, me banning to me, yes, say, embrace it won't to me, yes, say, into war no. Washe na afi teacher nso a wo school mu no nso no woni na kwa kodi nkomo se me hu se me bai time say ne na fufu odi agora onkomu bi eno no na e se nkra te se nkra mo autism because autism no spectrum na ye big yefene se yefene high to low oh enti oh akra na hu se maami na hu se oni ne na fufu no enni agora yes, I saw a new BD agro na china on peso beconi pacro hobium. 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
0: 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Matias here. 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Men kan sa. And one say what they call hospital. Okay. Okay. Call GP, general practitioner akọ ka che ne se. O ma say me many na o mo nante 1 year 2 weeks pepepe. In the first one yes I know. Second one, they did 1 year no nante no ma ha me ho because minim se sa no no so be ampa o mu nyina exactly 1 year 2 weeks pepepe no mu nyina nante enti na ye che se treating ni e wo ho ti se ni awo kan se nkra wo fie ya notice se 6 months akra ne ntena se e no no me kan che awo fo se tutu mirika ni nyina abetimi agina se e kra bebere ko weyi
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